Korea Initiative. The future is already in motion. Intelligence redesigns reality. Life expands beyond limits. Culture moves the world. Our vision reaches into the infinite. Together, we will go even further. The K Initiative.

Analyzing the context behind the headlines through a global lens. With foreign correspondents, we shed light on major issues in Korean society from multiple angles, while adding depth from a Korean perspective. Where global journalism converges to bring balanced insights, press perspective. Dynamic K-culture, shaped by people and their stories, daily life and art. We capture cultural scenes in everyday landscapes and spotlight artists of various genres. Packed with diverse cultural scenes for our global viewers, get closer every day to Korea

with K Culture Minutes. Bringing everyone together through music. I'm live. Talented musicians of various genres share their music. The raw, honest sounds of live performances that break the boundary between musicians and audiences. Capture the heart-racing excitement of a concert right before your eyes. The incredible world of culture and art. Immerse yourself in captivating performances as if watching them live in a theater. From traditional to modern, we present outstanding performances across all genres. 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

Whoever wears the crown must bear its weight. What did the weight of the golden crown mean to the rulers of Silla 1500 years ago? When it was first excavated, the golden crown was found flattened and folded into a cone shape, covering the face of the deceased. This dazzling artifact wasn't merely a funerary object placed to guard the tomb, or a true crown that once stood at the very peak of living power. Those who believe it was worn point to its tree-shaped ornaments, arguing that silver was mixed in, allowing the decorations to stand firm without bending. The exact purpose remains unknown, a symbol of royal authority and life, and as a final gesture of respect, being placed over the face to honor him with the highest form of tribute. The gold belt discovered alongside the crown likewise attests to the sacred authority of its wearer. Each shimmering gold plate is etched with symbols of authority. The golden crown and belt hallmarks of Silla's golden age and flourishing renaissance still rate an enduring golden presence today. Only those who bore its weight could possess the Silla's crown and belt, a dazzling testament to Silla's enduring legacy.

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Taekwondo, connecting the world. Smarter than ever, Taekwondo leaps toward a new future, connecting the world through a single movement. The spirit of Korea meets the boundless energy of K-pop. No longer just a sport, Taekwondo is at the heart of K-culture, bringing Korea's spirit to the world. A beautiful culture, connecting heart to heart. We now strive to safeguard Taekwondo's community training culture as a treasured heritage for all humanity. The pride of Korea, Taekwondo.

thousands of years, one breath has endured. 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Taekwondo, connecting the world. Smarter than ever, Taekwondo leaps toward a new future, connecting the world through a single movement. The spirit of Korea meets the boundless energy of K-pop. No longer just a sport, Taekwondo is at the heart of K-culture, bringing Korea's spirit to the world. A beautiful culture, connecting heart to heart. We now strive to safeguard Taekwondo's community training culture as a treasured heritage for all humanity. The pride of Korea, Taekwondo.

light sticks illuminating the night sky, and the fan sing-alongs around the world that transcend language barriers have now become a unique cultural phenomenon in the global music industry. With sophisticated beats and dynamic performances, K-pop has captured the eyes and ears of people around the world. Beyond music, K-pop has become a massive culture, and its passion crosses borders, leading the world toward Korea. This impact continued into Korean dramas and films, where unique storytelling and deep emotional resonance gained global recognition. And the trends created by Korea are now becoming part of the lifestyles of people around the world. K-beauty, which embraces natural beauty and effortless-looking skin, has even transformed global makeup trends. Korean beauty care has grown beyond simple makeup techniques, becoming a holistic self-care culture and a force driving global beauty trends.

experiencing stylish fashion brands and vibrant streets, and enjoying the flavors of Korea. For people around the world, seeing, wearing, and tasting Korea has become a joyful part of everyday life. Beyond a passing trend, a place that enriches the lives of people around the world with greater diversity and abundance. 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This is Korea.

is, I'm your DJ Chihi, and this is Culture Crunch. After a festival ends and the crowds leave, there is often trash left behind. But at one festival in Seoul, street cleaners and local residents march together, cleaning the streets in a special parade. What better way to end a festival? After all, someone else's day begins on the streets they cleaned. I hope today's show also gives you a fresh and happy start to your week. Here's our first song, 풍경화 속의 거리, Road in the Painting by Park Kwang-hyun.

We're back after listening to 시험 기간 책상 정리 Clear Desk Reminisce from the Past by Soran. Now, Arirang Radio is conducting a survey with Gallup Korea to hear your opinion about Arirang Radio. If you're a domestic or foreign listener residing in Korea, join our online survey and know us. Let us know your ideas.

0: living room as we see in the screen right now, on the screen right now.
1: 네, 책장을 비워내고 그 공간의 악기류, 또 CD, 아니 그 공간만 바라보고만 있어도 아 내가 여기만 들어와도 행복한 공간이 되겠다고 엄청 좋아하시더라고요.
0: Oh, okay. 네, so the client wanted this room to be their own music room because they love music and appreciate music so much. And after emptying out the cabinet and the bookshelf, they were able to fill it back in with LPs and instruments, everything related to music. And after reorganizing it, the client was just so happy to be just sitting inside the room. It gives joy to them whenever they enter this room. All right, well, it's already time to wrap up the show. It's been 2 weeks. How was your time with us?
2: 벌써 오늘 또 방송 마칠 시간이 됐는데요, 대표님. 2주 동안 저와 함께한 시간 어떠셨나요?
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0: 네. 좋습니다. 감사합니다. So she wants all of you to take a look at your home once again. Everybody's busy, and because you're busy, you always put off organizing your home, tidying up to later, right? But don't do that. Make this your opportunity to look back and organize your space. And she felt as though she got lots of good energy from our show as well. And your space must be a place where that which gives you good energy as well. So in order to do that, try and organize your space based on what you learned through our show for the past 2 weeks. All right, we'll have to say goodbye now with our last song. Here is 행복합니다. We're happy by Haiki. Shall we say goodbye together? 같이 인사할까요, 대표님?
1: 네.
0: Bye-bye. Keep 네. crunching. 사랑해요, 그대. 우리가 함께 할 수 있어서 정말 행복합니다.

For thousands of years, one breath has endured, carrying patience and respect. 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We are united through the shared spirit of Taekwondo. Beyond the Olympic stage, passion comes alive. Taekwondo One is becoming a global sports tourism destination. Every day, we write a new chapter of harmony. The spirit of Korea meets the boundless energy of K-pop. No longer just a sport, Taekwondo has become a driving force of K-culture, sharing Korea's spirit and style with the world. Kicks in rhythm, precision in every beat. Through the powerful movements of Taekwondo, we become one. Taekwondo, humanity's most dynamic icon, continues to prove its limitless potential to the world. Where curious footsteps pause, the vibrant spirit of Taekwondo fills the air. Inner strength, respect for others. Now a familiar part of everyday life, Taekwondo has become a celebration shared worldwide. A beautiful culture united through Ye, the spirit of respect. Connecting heart to heart. This is the world Taekwondo creates. We now strive to safeguard Taekwondo's community training culture as a treasured heritage for all humanity. The pride of Korea, Taekwondo.

0: Thanks for joining us on this National Foundation Day here in South Korea. I'm Kim Dami in Seoul. After 16 days of triumph and heartbreak, the Aichi Nagoya Asian Games have come to a close. South Korea finished with 150 medals, 39 gold, 43 silver, and 68 bronze, securing its target of third place overall. But the Games also exposed some challenges, with South Korea recording its lowest gold medal haul in 44 years. Still, badminton star An Se-young and fencing champion Oh Sang-wook underlined their dominance, while swimmer Kim Young-bum set a new Asian Games record on his way to gold. So their performances offer plenty of promise ahead of the 2028 Los Angeles Olympics. The next Asian Games will be held in Qatar. North Korean leader Kim Jong-un has overseen the launch of a hypersonic missile, calling for a faster development of the regime's nuclear deterrent. State media, Korean Central News Agency, said Sunday that the intermediate-range strategic missile was launched the previous morning as part of a drill to train troops operating the hypersonic weapon system. It reportedly struck a target around 1,000 kilometers away in the East Sea. Kim said developing the North's nuclear deterrent remained essential to national security and that the policy would not change. Now, images also showed his daughter Ju-hae and wife Lee Seol-ju accompanying him at the launch. Seoul's military has said it detected the launch from the Wonsan area and assessed that the missile flew more than 700 kilometers. As the Middle East war continues, fighting in Yemen and attacks on tankers are threatening vital routes for global energy supplies. Yemeni forces have launched a campaign to retake Houthi-held territory, while another tanker has been hit in the Strait of Hormuz. Oh Soo-young reports.
1: Yemen's Saudi-backed government has launched a major offensive against the Houthis, widening a regional conflict that is already disrupting vital oil shipping routes. In a televised address on Sunday, Presidential Leadership Council Chief Rashad al-Alimi announced operations to reclaim all remaining Houthi-held territory. Officials told Reuters the campaign would combine Saudi air power with Yemeni ground forces, with Washington already providing intelligence to support Riyadh. The escalation marks another spillover from the U.S.-Israeli war with Iran, which began with strikes on Iran in February. Iran has disrupted all shipments through the Strait of Hormuz, while Iran-backed Houthis have attacked Saudi shipping and oil infrastructure. Their September advance along Yemen's coast brought the southern entrance to the Red Sea under their control, threatening another key energy export route as Gulf producers grapple with disruption in Hormuz. On Sunday, Yemeni government forces said they had struck Houthi targets in Sana'a and Sada. The Houthis, meanwhile, claimed they had launched ballistic missiles and drones at Saudi Aramco facilities in Riyadh and Kurais in retaliation for 50 Saudi-led strikes over the previous 12 hours. Saudi authorities had not immediately confirmed the claimed attacks. Separately, Britain's Maritime Security Agency reported on October 4th that an unidentified projectile had struck a tanker in the Strait of Hormuz, damaging its engine room. The crew were reportedly safe, but neither the attacker nor the timing of the strike was immediately clear. It was the fourth vessel attack reported in the Strait this month, according to UK Maritime Trade Operations. Gulf producers have used naval escorts and pipelines to restore oil exports towards pre-war levels. But renewed attacks in Hormuz, alongside fighting for control of the Red Sea's southern entrance, threaten recovery on both sides of the Arabian Peninsula. Oh Soo-young, Arirang News.
0: In other news, South Korea is projected to post the strongest economic growth among G20 advanced economies this year and also next. The OECD forecasts the country's economy to grow 3.7% this year and 2.6% next year. This puts its two-year average at 3.2%, 1 percentage point higher than the U.S., and roughly twice Korea's potential growth rate. A stronger-than-expected growth could also push Korea's GDP gap into positive territory this year for the first time in 14 years. But

0: So with much of the growth driven by a boom in semiconductors and IT, rising inflationary pressure remains a key concern. As autumn takes hold here in Seoul, the city's traditional hanok homes are offering a glimpse into the beauty of the season. Seoul Hanok Week has kicked off, inviting visitors to experience Korea's traditional architecture and culture. Our Hong Seo-jung takes us there.
1: Beautiful flowers adorn the hanok as autumn arrives in Seoul. Families take photos and enjoy the tranquil surroundings, soaking in the gentle autumn breeze. This year's Seoul Hanok Week has opened public hanok spaces across Bukchon and Seochun, two of Seoul's traditional neighborhoods, to help visitors enjoy the season's beauty. During the 1930s, large numbers of urban-style hanok were built as the city modernized, shaping the neighborhood's distinctive landscape that remains today. Walking through the streets that blend traditional architecture and contemporary shop, a hands-on botanical drawing workshop draws visitors.
2: I've heard that hanok were traditionally built to blend in with nature, so it feels quite natural to see plants throughout the neighborhood.
1: In this public space, a Korean flower arrangement activity brings elements of nature indoors.
3: I used to think hanok were uncomfortable, but seeing them turned into cafes and shops, I really love how tradition and modern life come together.
1: Diverse exhibitions also shed light on the unique charm of hanok, bringing everyday life in these traditional homes closer to modern visitors. K-living furniture and home decor are placed thoughtfully in key spaces, including the wooden-floored baru and the sarangbang, a traditional reception room. The hanok spaces themselves are now part of the visiting experience, with the spirit of autumn flowing through their traditional architecture.
4: It's called borrowed scenery, a traditional feature of Korean architecture, where you bring scenery from outside into the space. When you look at the persimmons on the tree and the autumn foliage, it feels like you're looking at a whole scene of fall.
1: For both foreigners and locals, hanok offers a sense of comfort and nostalgia, while also showcasing a fresh contemporary appeal.
5: Over the week running till October 11th, around 40 tours and hands-on programs let visitors experience the culture surrounding hanok, from craft to traditional tea and liquor. Hong Seo-jung, Arirang News.

0: One mask on, and suddenly, it's a whole new personality. Even the dignified Yangban lets loose, and the serious scholar becomes the punchline. Different languages, different faces, but once the beat drops, everyone starts moving. From Korea's centuries-old mask dances, aka 탈춤, to all kinds of masks from around the world. Today, it's time to put on a mask and join the fun. This is the Andong Mask Dance Festival. Fall is in full swing in Andong, Gyeongsangbuk-do Province. And the festival has taken over the area around Andong 탈춤 Park.
1: 안동국제탈춤 페스티벌은 1997년 안동의 대표적인 전통 문화인 탈춤을 세계에 알리기 위해 시작됐습니다. 이후 국내 탈춤뿐만 아니라 세계 각국의 가면과 춤을 함께 소개하면서 성장을 해왔고요. 지금은 전통을 기반으로 세계 다양한 문화를 만날 수 있는 글로벌 축제로 발전하고 있습니다.
0: For 11 days, from September 24th to October 4th, masked dance troops from Korea and abroad joined local residents for one massive celebration. So how about starting with a Korean classic? First up is Dongdaeyaru, a traditional mask dance from Busan. To the lively folk rhythms of the Yeongnam region, spirited dancing fills the stage. And one of the best things about Korean mask dance? There is no wall between the performers and the audience. And it's okay if every word doesn't make sense. The exaggerated moves and expressive acting are more than enough to draw anyone in.
2: 없이 아주 투박스럽지만 그 속에서 우리 일상생활을 그 희노애락을 춤에 대사에 묻어나는 그런 특징을 우리 탈춤만이 가지고 있는 매력이라고 볼 수 있습니다.
0: This time it's 은율 탈춤 from 은율 in Hwangae-do Province. Powerful rhythms and big, bold dance moves. But wait, Koreans aren't the only ones hooked.
3: Pretty good. We enjoyed it, yeah. Very nice experience.
0: Laughing along with the crowd and moving their shoulders to the beat. Turns out, fun needs no translation.
4: Compared to in Europe, we have like different kind of masks. So this is very strange for us. But again, some of them were funny. Most of them actually were funny.
0: And since this is Andong, there's one performance that just can't be missed. 결신굿 탈놀이. Andong's pride and joy, with 800 years of history behind it. Each face reveals a different social status and personality at a glance.
5: 탈과 탈춤도 마을 공동체 안에 내재되어 있는, 잠재되어 있는 다양한 갈등과 마을민들의 아픔을 풀어내고 그러므로 해서 마을을 건강하게 지켜가고자 하는 마을 사람들의 마음 오늘날까지 전승될 수 있는 힘을 가질 수 있었다고 생각하시면 아주 우리의 전통 문화 유산이 얼마나 깊이가 있는지를 이해하실 수 있다고 생각합니다.
0: Mask dance was a way for the whole village to come together, laugh, and get through life side by side. And that warmth and wisdom still resonate today, reaching across hundreds of years, all the way to the present. And this time, a group of college students has taken over the outdoor stage to perform 봉산 탈춤 from Hwanghae-do province. With long hansam sleeves flying through the air, it's known for its bold, dynamic moves. By learning and performing Korea's traditional mask dance, these students are keeping an old tradition moving forward while adding plenty of their own youthful energy. Just watching all this is enough to make anyone want to move. Enough watching from the sidelines. Time to learn a few moves.
6: 저희가 이제 시작을 할 때 불림이라고 있는데 이렇게 시계 10시 방향으로 뻗어서 S자를 그리면서 불림을 하고요. 그다음 넘어가는 동작인 고개 잡이. 던졌다가 고개를 잡는 동작이 있고 그다음 훅 내려갔다가 다리를 들면서 고개를 채는 다리 들기가 있습니다. 이렇게 세 개만 아셔도 기본적으로 탈춤을 쉽게 배우실 수 있어요.
0: No need to be intimidated just because it's a centuries-old dance. Just feel the rhythm and let the body follow. How about stepping into the world of masks for a bit? Wow! These are all masks? Smiling faces. Terrifying faces. Masks that look human, and even ones that look like animals. Every country has its own shapes, expressions, and styles. Take a closer look at each one, and it's fun to see glimpses of each culture and its imagination. Looks like the little ones are fascinated too.
7: 제가 제일 마음에 드는 것 뭡니까? 할미탈 쓰고 뭘 하고 싶어요?
8: 아빠 놀랍게 이거 싶어요.
0: And beyond the traditions of Andong, this is where people from around the world come together through masks and dance.
9: I love Korea. I love Andong, and thank you so much for your hospitality for our best.
0: Now, time to check out some spectacular mask dances from around the globe. Mongolia takes the stage with the free-spirited energy of the open plains. It may be a dance they've never seen before, but it's hard to look away. And now, a total change of mood. Malaysia brings the colorful cultures of Borneo to life through the vibrant moves of young performers. This time, elegant dance meets the fierce spirit of warriors

0: Every new stage feels like stepping into a whole new world. Seeing them all together, the differences really do stand out. The masks look different, and the dances move to their own rhythms, but the joy and laughter feel exactly the same. And maybe that's what makes it so special when masks from around the world come together. The performances may be over, but the festival sure isn't. This time, the fun spills off the stage, turning the streets of Andong into one big mask dance party. From Korean masks to masks from around the world, all kinds of colorful characters have taken to the streets. And suddenly, masks from faraway cultures don't feel quite so distant anymore. Even centuries ago, people put on masks, laughed, and danced together, and shared what was in their hearts. And here in Andong, a single mask can turn strangers from around the world into friends. One mask connecting the world. And Andong's joyful celebration of masks and dance will keep going strong.
1: Thank you.

0: Walk through any city in the world, you'll find foods that feel surprisingly familiar. From Korea's iconic traditional dish, kimchi, to bibimbap with its fresh vegetables and meat, sweet and savory galbi, spicy tteokbokki, and crispy Korean fried chicken that has taken the world by storm. Captivating both the palate and the eye, Korean cuisine has now become a global trend. But where are the roots of the Korean cuisine that has captivated the world's taste buds? The answer lies here inside Korea's traditional earthenware jars. It is jang, born from the science of time, fermentation. Passed down for centuries, Korea's tradition of jang fermentation is the root of its rich flavors and the foundation of Korean cooking. It all is kimchi, the pinnacle of fermentation and Korea's signature dish. Each region's climate and natural environment have given rise to dozens of unique varieties of kimchi, each with its own distinct character. What many would simply pass by as wild greens are transformed into dishes on the Korean table. Passed down through generations, the wisdom of Korea's ancestors transforms bitter wild greens into namul, a dish rich with deep and complex flavors. Today, Korean cuisine has gone beyond being an exotic delicacy to become a global food trend enjoyed around the world. A miracle of flavor shaped by centuries of time and nature. The nation of gastronomy, this is Korea.
1: A smile passed down to us across time. Why are people so captivated by it? In the vast exhibition hall, filling the empty space, stand just two sculptures. They are the pensive bodhisattvas, carried across some 14 centuries. Created about 50 years apart in the Three Kingdoms period, the two figures resemble each other but differ in beauty. The one on the left, from the late 6th century, wears a pointed crown engraved with the sun and moon, while a silk-like drapery flows gently over its shoulders. In contrast, the figure on the right, crafted in the 7th century, makes a striking impression with its simplicity and restraint. A plain three-peaked crown, bare chest with only two necklaces. Unlike the lightly incised folds of the left, the right feels weighty and dynamic, like heavy cloth. Lower your gaze, and you'll notice remarkable detail at the feet. While the late 6th century figure appears still and contemplative, its toes extended in a straight line rendered with shallow incisions. The figure on the right seems to gather strength in a fleeting moment of contemplation. Its toes, slightly curled, conveying a vivid sense of dynamic vitality. Two distinct figures, yet in these tranquil smiles from 1500 years ago, we find a quiet comfort for our weary lives.

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1: Truth, clarity, and impartiality. And that's what we uphold in a fast-changing world.
2: We go beyond the headlines, offering depth, context, and perspective.
1: This isn't just news, it's our commitment. 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Arirang News.

countless people move forward in line. At the very front, the official in charge of the royal funeral seems to bear a heavy burden. A ceremonial horn called the daegak, along with those carrying gongs and drums, add to the weight of the procession. Court attendants who serve the king and queen at close quarters, and the royal secretaries, the seungji, also walk on in quiet grief. The red palanquins seen throughout the procession carry precious items meant to honor the spirit of the deceased. Seals of the king's title and deeds. And palanquins bearing mourning texts and instruments follow in solemn order. This book, which records all these scenes in detail, is the 의궤 for the funeral of King Sukjong, one of the 외규장각 의궤. Containing the entire process from the king's passing to the enshrinement of his spirit tablet, this is so-called 의궤 for royal perusal, a volume once seen by the king himself. After major state events, Joseon left detailed comprehensive reports, from preparations and protocols to the people involved and the budget, guiding future generations to follow precedent. However, in 1866, these precious records were taken by French forces and had to leave their homeland. In 2011, after 145 years, the 외규장각 의궤 returned from France. Now, in the King's Archive of the National Museum of Korea, they bear witness to Joseon's rigorous record-keeping and artistic dignity. Having found their rightful place after great hardship, these royal records are no longer a frozen past, but a living legacy we must carry into the future.

Millennial and Gen Zs are reshaping the world. Youth generation shares their fresh perspective on what's trending now. From global developments to everyday culture, we're diving into the stories that matter. This is Youth Generation.

0: 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Though languages and borders may differ, we are united through the shared spirit of Taekwondo. Beyond the Olympic stage, passion comes alive. Taekwondo One is becoming a global sports tourism destination. Every day, we write a new chapter of harmony. The spirit of Korea meets the boundless energy of K-pop. No longer just a sport, Taekwondo has become a driving force of K-culture, sharing Korea's spirit and style with the world. Kicks in rhythm, precision in every beat. Through the powerful movements of Taekwondo, we become one. Taekwondo, humanity's most dynamic icon, continues to prove its limitless potential to the world. Where curious footsteps pause, the vibrant spirit of Taekwondo fills the air. Inner strength, respect for others. Now a familiar part of everyday life, Taekwondo has become a celebration shared worldwide. A beautiful culture united through Ye, the spirit of respect. Connecting heart to heart. This is the world Taekwondo creates. We now strive to safeguard Taekwondo's community training culture as a treasured heritage for all humanity. The pride of Korea. Taekwondo.
1: It feels a bit off. You might even wonder if it was made incorrectly. Let's take a closer look. Its nose is naturally lifted. The ears are laid back, and it roars with its mouth open down to the finely detailed fangs. The beard flows back

and details around the eyes, mouth, tail, and feet are rendered using the incision technique, bringing the piece vividly to life. On top of the lid, seated at a slight angle, the creature is a lion. In Buddhism, lions are regarded as mystical guardians of truth. And during the Goryeo dynasty, many Celadon works were crafted in the form of lions. Though lions are seen as brave and powerful, this one feels endearingly cute, but no less significant. The smoke rising from the burner passes through the holes in the lid and slowly escapes into the air through the lion's mouth. As for the lid, an additional tier was raised on top, carefully placing the lion above it, while the body of the burner is adorned with expansive cloud motifs. What truly makes this incense burner shine is that subtle twist in perspective. Rather than centered, it's set slightly off to one side, gently breaking away from the conventional idea of a perfect symmetry. Small yet confident, off-center yet beautiful. The essence of Goryeo Celadon defying convention. Shall we be drawn into the quiet charm of this piece, whose imperfection creates its own perfection?

0: Korea Initiative. The future is already in motion. Designs reality. Life expands beyond limits. Culture moves the world. Our vision reaches into the infinite. Together, we will go even further. The K Initiative.
1: To become a submarine crew member, 6 months of basic training in theory, operations, and practical skills is a must. Today, the trainees learn submarine escape. They look nervous

0: Korea Initiative.
1: The future is already in motion. Intelligence redesigns reality. Life expands beyond limits. Culture moves the world. Our vision reaches into the infinite. Together, we will go even further.
0: The K Initiative.

It is not extravagant. It isn't even symmetrical. And yet, why does it remind us of the moon? This is the white porcelain we now know so well, the moon jar. Stripped of all decoration with its milky glaze, its imperfect rounded curves and proportions resemble a full moon hanging in the night sky. Or perhaps it is the familiar name moon jar that leads us to think of the moon. But did you know it once had a different name? In the Joseon era, this jar was simply called baekhang, meaning a white jar, or baekdaehang, a large white jar. So how did this simple white jar come to be seen as the moon? The master of abstract art, Kim Hwan-gi, was so fond of white porcelain that he even collected it. According to a memoir written by an antique dealer he frequented, it was after Korea's national liberation that Kim Hwan-gi began collecting ceramics, and he grew particularly fond of one white jar, naming it the moon jar. It was his close friend Choi Sun-woo, former director of the National Museum of Korea, who popularized the name. Through a newspaper column, he formally used the term moon jar, and it has since become the accepted name for this cultural heritage. The moon jar, like an old friend, comforting, like a mother's embrace, warm and gentle. What moon lingers in your heart tonight?

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0: One mask on, and suddenly, it's a whole new personality. Even the dignified yangban lets loose, and the serious scholar becomes the punchline. Different languages, different faces, but once the beat drops, everyone starts moving. From Korea's centuries-old mask dances, aka 탈춤, to all kinds of masks from around the world. Today, it's time to put on a mask and join the fun. This is the Andong Mask Dance Festival. Fall is in full swing in Andong, Gyeongsangbuk-do Province. And the festival has taken over the area around Andong 탈춤 Park.
1: 안동 국제 탈춤 페스티벌은 1997년 안동의 대표적인 전통 문화인 탈춤을 세계에 알리기 위해 시작됐습니다. 이후 국내 탈춤뿐만 아니라 세계 각국의 가면과 춤을 함께 소개하면서 성장을 해왔고요. 지금은 전통을 기반으로 세계의 다양한 문화를 만날 수 있는 글로벌 축제로 발전하고 있습니다.
0: For 11 days, from September 24th to October 4th, mask dance troops from Korea and abroad joined local residents for one massive celebration. So how about starting with a Korean classic? First up is 동대야루, a traditional mask dance from Busan. To the lively folk rhythms of the Yeongnam region, spirited dancing fills the stage. And one of the best things about Korean mask dance? There is no wall between the performers and the audience. And it's okay if every word doesn't make sense. The exaggerated moves and expressive acting are more than enough to draw anyone in.
2: 없이 아주 투박스럽지만 그 속에서 우리 일상생활을 그 희노애락을 춤에 대사에 묻어나는 그런 특징을 우리 탈춤만이 가지고 있는 매력이라고 볼 수 있습니다.
0: This time it's 은율 탈춤 from 은율 in Hwanghae-do Province. Powerful rhythms and big, bold dance moves. But wait, Koreans aren't the only ones hooked.
3: Pretty good. We enjoyed it, yeah. Very nice experience.
0: Laughing along with the crowd and moving their shoulders to the beat. Turns out, fun needs no translation.
4: Compared to in Europe, we have like a different kind of mask. So this is very strange for us. But again, some of them were funny. Most of them actually were funny.
0: And since this is Andong, there's one performance that just can't be missed. It's Hawae Byeolsingut Talnori. Andong's pride and joy with 800 years of history behind it. Each face reveals a different social status and personality at a glance.
5: 탈과 탈춤도 마을 공동체 안에 내재되어 있는 잠재되어 있는 다양한 갈등과 마을민들의 아픔을 풀어내고 그러므로 해서 마을을 건강하게 지켜가고자 하는 마을 사람들의 마음이 이렇게 합쳐졌기 때문에 오늘날까지 전승될 수 있는 힘을 가질 수 있었다고 생각하시면 뭐 아주 우리의 전통 문화 유산이 얼마나 깊이가 있는지를 이해하실 수 있다고 생각합니다.
0: Mask dance was a way for the whole village to come together, laugh, and get through life side by side. And That warmth and wisdom still resonate today, reaching across hundreds of years, all the way to the present. And this time, a group of college students has taken over the outdoor stage to perform 봉산 탈춤 from Hwanghae-do Province. With long hansam sleeves flying through the air, it's known for its bold, dynamic moves. By learning and performing Korea's traditional mask dance, these students are keeping an old tradition moving forward while adding plenty of their own youthful energy. Just watching all this is enough to make anyone want to move. Enough watching from the sidelines. Time to learn a few moves.
6: 저희가 이제 시작을 할 때 불림이라고 있는데 이렇게 시계 10시 방향으로 뻗어서 S자를 그리면서 불림을 하고요. 그다음 넘어가는 동작인 고개 잡이. 던졌다가 고개를 잡는 동작이 있고 그다음 훅 내려갔다가 다리를 들면서 고개를 채는 다리 들기가 있습니다. 이렇게 세 개만 아셔도 기본적으로 탈춤을 쉽게 배우실 수 있어요.
0: No need to be intimidated just because it's a centuries-old dance. Just feel the rhythm and let the body follow. How about stepping into

0: the world of masks for a bit. 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This. Terrifying faces. Masks that look human, and even ones that look like animals. Every country has its own shapes, expressions, and styles. Take a closer look at each one, and it's fun to see glimpses of each culture and its imagination. Looks like the little ones are fascinated too.
1: 저희가 제일 마음에 드는 것 뭡니까? 할미탈 쓰고 뭘 하고 싶어요?
2: 아빠 놀래키고 싶어요.
0: And beyond the traditions of Andong, this is where people from around the world come together through masks and dance.
3: I love Korea, I love Andong, and thank you so much for your hospitality for all of us.
0: Now, time to check out some spectacular mask dances from around the globe. Mongolia takes the stage with the free-spirited energy of the open plains. It may be a dance they've never seen before, but it's hard to look away. And now, a total change of mood. Malaysia brings the colorful cultures of Borneo to life through the vibrant moves of young performers. This time, elegant dance meets the fierce spirit of warriors. Every new stage feels like stepping into a whole new world. Seeing them all together, the differences really do stand out. The masks look different, and the dances move to their own rhythms, but the joy and laughter feel exactly the same. And maybe that's what makes it so special when masks from around the world come together. The performances may be over, but the festival sure isn't. This time, the fun spills off the stage, turning the streets of Andong into one big mask dance party. From Korean masks to masks from around the world, all kinds of colorful characters have taken to the streets.
4: 각각 개성도 있고 나라마다 너무 좋아요.
0: And suddenly, masks from faraway cultures don't feel quite so distant anymore. Even centuries ago, people put on masks, laughed, and danced together, and shared what was in their hearts. And here in Andong, a single mask can turn strangers from around the world into friends. One mask connecting the world. And Andong's joyful celebration of masks and dance will keep going strong.
5: 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Lotte.

A nation moving the world forward through relentless innovation and world-leading technology. Proving its unrivaled achievements in the global market, Korea stands at the center of innovation. Leading the paradigm shift in the global eco-friendly mobility market, Korea's technology has emerged as a powerful force shaping the future. At this turning point of the AI revolution, Korea's AI industry continues its relentless evolution. Korea has become a new pillar of the next generation memory technology and ultra-fast AI semiconductor markets. K-Manufacturing is taking the lead in global markets, opening new horizons for the future. Trusted by the world, K-Defense has risen as a key partner in global security. With world-class nuclear power plant construction technology and carbon-free energy innovations, Korea has become a leading force in transforming the global energy paradigm toward a greener future. Going beyond world-first achievements, Korea has built the most advanced high-speed network, becoming a powerhouse in mobile communications. Now, that technology is reaching beyond Earth into the vastness of space. With our own launch vehicles and satellite technologies, Korea is redefining the space of tomorrow. The path we have taken has always opened new ways for the world, and the tomorrow we dream of will become the future of humanity. From the highest point, shining brightest as a global leader, this is Korea.

0: Are you curious about Korean cultural heritage?
1: If you are a fan of Korean culture and history, listen up. Korean cultural heritage is based on a 5,000-year history.
0: The whole country is like a massive museum because it possesses such diverse cultural properties. Let's not wait any longer and take a look.
1: First, for beginners, for those who are not familiar with Korea, let's start with the world-famous list.
0: You can see how Korea's beautiful traditional patterns and historical features have been preserved.
1: And don't forget to experience Korea's intangible cultural heritage. From Ganggang Sulle to Taechum, there's just so many exciting cultural heritages to experience.
0: These are for intermediate-level tourists who have already visited Korea and its famous attractions. You might even be standing in a World Heritage Site right now.
1: How about searching for intangible cultural heritage that you can experience? 한소리, 제주 해녀 diving, 김장. Make some unforgettable memories while having fun.
0: Last but not least, the advanced level. It's the memory of the World Register. Korea possesses an extensive documentary heritage. Korea is serious about documentation and preservation.
1: A tour of Korean cultural heritage will become a legacy of your own.
0: Why not make your own Korean cultural heritage travel itinerary?
1: Isn't it fascinating?

0: Hook or tong, which means traditional soups in Korea, is usually boiled for a long time, and it provides a deep and savory taste. And there's a company which has developed convenient and healthy soups that can satisfy consumers with hectic lives. It's Gosam Nonghyap, which has gained trust by using healthy ingredients and strengthening hygiene as well as quality control. We explore Gosam Nonghyap, a maker of convenient and healthy food, which has brought about a paradigm shift in the food industry. Gosam Nonghyap is located in Ansang, Gyeonggi-do Province. The company specializes in producing soups with Hanu, or a premium native Korean cattle breed. By putting top priority on using reliable ingredients and keeping the improved product quality, the firm has gained trust in the market as a provider of premium food.
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0: Various kinds of soups that are made with Hanu are the main products of the company. 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

0: thousands of years, one breath has endured. 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
1: Ah, ah. 안녕하세요, 여러분. 신입니다.

0: Korea Initiative. The future is already in motion. 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Life expands beyond limits. Culture moves the world. Our vision reaches into the infinite. Together, we will go even further. The K Initiative.
1: Smart Biz Accelerators introduces smart changes that have brought about innovation to the manufacturing sector. 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Also, we look into Yuchang Metal, which has laid a firm foundation for different industries with precision extrusion technologies. And we explore PIM Corporation, a provider of fresh fruit and vegetable smoothies with highly added values. 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
1: The future is already in motion. 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Culture moves the world. Our vision reaches into the infinite. Together, we will go even further.
0: The K Initiative.

you'll find foods that feel surprisingly familiar. From Korea's iconic traditional dish, kimchi, to bibimbap with its fresh vegetables and meat, sweet and savory galbi, spicy tteokbokki, and crispy Korean fried chicken that has taken the world by storm. Captivating both the palate and the eye, Korean cuisine has now become a global trend. But where are the roots of the Korean cuisine that has captivated the world's taste buds? The answer lies here inside Korea's traditional earthenware jars. It is jang, born from the science of time, fermentation. Passed down for centuries, Korea's tradition of jang fermentation is the root of its rich flavors and the foundation of Korean cooking. At the heart of it all is kimchi, the pinnacle of fermentation and Korea's signature dish. Each region's climate and natural environment have given rise to dozens of unique varieties of kimchi, each with its own distinct character. What many would simply pass by as wild greens are transformed into dishes on the Korean table. Passed down through generations, the wisdom of Korea's ancestors transforms bitter wild greens into namul, a dish rich with deep and complex flavors. Today, Korean cuisine has gone beyond being

exotic delicacy to become a global food trend enjoyed around the world. A miracle of flavor shaped by centuries of time and nature. The nation of gastronomy, this is Korea.

He bursts into laughter upon unexpectedly discovering an incense burner on a street in Insado. What made him laugh was none other than a replica of the Celadon incense burner with openwork geometric design, often hailed as the pinnacle of Goryeo Celadon. Its clear, luminous jade green glaze, and even the three adorable rabbits supporting the burner, at first glance, it seems quite convincing, but it cannot escape his keen eye. Perhaps, unable to support the burner, the rabbits and the replica are oversized and clumsy. In reality, the rabbits on the authentic piece are as small as the joints of an adult's finger. They have borne the weight of layered lotus petals and an openwork blade for over 1,000 years. This incense burner is also considered a masterpiece that showcases the refined and exceptional craftsmanship of the Goryeo dynasty. Each delicate petal was individually shaped and attached, and the precise openwork technique, carved to allow incense smoke to rise like drifting clouds, stands as clear evidence. Above all, it embodies a remarkable sense of balance that is difficult to perfectly recreate even with modern techniques. It is, in essence, a

complete convergence of the decorative techniques of its time. It can be imitated, but never truly matched, the unwavering dedication of Goryeo artisans. The laughter in Insadong may well have been the most honest expression of awe for the extraordinary artistic spirit of our ancestors, so far ahead of their time.

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1: The Pongchuk sticks are known to have been used in state documents. They serve as an important piece of evidence for understanding the role that Iksan Ogumsansong Fortress played at the time. The writing inscribed on the sticks made it easy to identify documents. This allows us to learn more about Paekje's document administration system that was previously unknown. But how was a wooden Pongchuk able to withstand the passage of 1400 years?
0: 아마 이게 물속에 뻘층에 그대로 있었기 때문에 그 글씨라든가 일부 형태가 원상을 유지할 수 있었던 이유였던 것 같습니다. 운이 좋았던 거죠.
1: As sediment accumulated over the stick in the water collection facility, the air became blocked by mud, creating a vacuum-like environment that allowed the stick to be preserved intact. Today's Iksan is believed to have been a city comparable to the Paekje capital. The discovery of this wooden stick paves the way for unraveling mysteries surrounding the Paekje capital.
2: Oh, 이번에야말로 그 대갈군성의 그런 이제 분명한 실체를 확인할 수 있는 그런 조사라고 할 수가 있겠습니다.

powered by science, Taekwondo evolves once again. Harder training drives motivation and engagement. Though languages and borders may differ, we are united through the shared spirit of Taekwondo. Beyond the Olympic stage, passion comes alive. Taekwondo One is becoming a global sports tourism destination. Every day, we write a new chapter of harmony. The spirit of Korea meets the boundless energy of K-pop. No longer just a sport, Taekwondo has become a driving force of K-culture, sharing Korea's spirit and style with the world. Kicks in rhythm, precision in every beat. Through the powerful movements of Taekwondo, we become one. Taekwondo, humanity's most dynamic icon, continues to prove its limitless potential to the world. Where curious footsteps pause, the vibrant spirit of Taekwondo fills the air. Inner strength, respect for others. Now a familiar part of everyday life, Taekwondo has become a celebration shared worldwide. A beautiful culture united through Ye, the spirit of respect. Connecting heart to heart. This is the world Taekwondo creates. We now strive to safeguard Taekwondo's community training culture as a treasured heritage for all humanity. The pride of Korea, Taekwondo.

Across borders, surging forward without limits. Korea. Korean culture has moved beyond a passing trend, becoming a force that colors the world. And perhaps its origins trace much further back into our own history. The true roots where this vast chronicle began. Where the essence of K-power and the spirit of our people are recorded. In the 17 seconds you casually pass by, thousands of years are breathing within. The moment your gaze lingers and your curiosity is stirred, the radiant faces of our history begin to awaken.

The real stories of these artifacts. Stories we never knew. It begins here

drawing more fans from all over the world. Local consumer prices continue to hover at the 2% rate in April. Training the robots to allow the visually impaired the chance to better

0: Thanks for joining us on Arirang News. I'm Kim Dami in Seoul. South Korea's military has demanded an apology from Pyongyang after concluding that North Korean mines wounded three South Korean Pearl Service members in the demilitarized zone last month. Investigators said the barrier depth and spacing indicated deliberate placement, while fragments recovered from the wound matched the North Korean anti-personnel mines. The military said it cleared a minefield at 12:51 p.m. on Monday in coordination with the UN command. Joint Chief Vice Chairman Kwon Dae-won urged Pyongyang to immediately remove its remaining mines south of the demarcation line, warning that South Korean forces would continue clearance operations if it failed to act. U.S. President Donald Trump has again highlighted his relationship with North Korean leader Kim Jong-un, citing the importance of maintaining ties with leaders of nuclear-armed states. At a campaign rally in Ohio on October 3rd, he said he gets along great with Kim Jong-un. He added that having good relations was desirable when someone possessed 112 nuclear missiles. Now, that appeared to refer to North Korea, although the basis for the figure remains unclear. Back in August, Trump had cited 57 nuclear weapons. Washington continues to maintain complete denuclearization as its state policy toward Pyongyang, despite Trump's repeated references to the North's nuclear arsenal. As the Middle East war continues, fighting in Yemen and attacks on tankers are threatening vital routes for global energy supplies. Yemeni forces have launched a campaign to retake Houthi-held territory, while another tanker has been hit in the Strait of Hormuz. Oh Soo-young reports.
1: Yemen's Saudi-backed government has launched a major offensive against the Houthis, widening a regional conflict that is already disrupting vital oil shipping routes. In a televised address on Sunday, Presidential Leadership Council Chief Rashad al-Alimi announced operations to reclaim all remaining Houthi-held territory. Officials told Reuters the campaign would combine Saudi air power with Yemeni ground forces, intelligence to support Riyadh. The escalation marks another spillover from the U.S.-Israeli war with Iran, which began with strikes on Iran in February. Iran has disrupted oil shipments through the Strait of Hormuz, while Iran-backed Houthis have attacked Saudi shipping and oil infrastructure. Their September advance along Yemen's coast brought the southern entrance to the Red Sea under their control, threatening another key energy export route as Gulf producers grapple with disruption in Hormuz. On Sunday, Yemeni government forces said they had struck Houthi targets in Sana'a and Sadr. The Houthis, meanwhile, claimed they had launched ballistic missiles and drones at Saudi Aramco facilities in Riyadh and Kurais in retaliation for 50 Saudi-led strikes over the previous 12 hours. Saudi authorities had not immediately confirmed the claimed attacks. Separately, Britain's Maritime Security Agency reported on October 4th that an unidentified projectile had struck a tanker in the Strait of Hormuz, damaging its engine room. The crew were reportedly safe, but neither the attacker nor the timing of the strike was immediately clear. It was the fourth vessel attack reported in the Strait this month, according to UK Maritime Trade Operations. Gulf producers have used naval escorts and pipelines to restore oil exports towards pre-war levels. But renewed attacks in Hormuz, alongside fighting for control of the Red Sea's southern entrance, threaten recovery on both sides of the Arabian Peninsula. Oh Soo-young, Arirang News.
0: A third South Korean tanker has passed through the Suez Canal carrying crude oil home, following the blockade of the Strait of Hormuz. Seoul's Oceans Ministry said Monday the vessel had safely cleared the canal and was heading to Korea. It's the first such passage since mid-August. Tankers have been loading oil at Saudi Arabia's Yanbu port, then sailing south through the Red Sea. But fighting between Saudi Arabia and Iran-backed Houthi rebels has increased risks around the Bab el-Mandeb Strait, prompting some vessels to head north.

0: north through Suez instead. That means crossing the Mediterranean and sailing around Africa's southern tip, adding distance and cost. The latest tanker is the 18th to transport crude to Korea via the Red Sea since the blockade. South Korea's homegrown Nuri space rocket is entering the final stage of preparations for its fifth launch. The Korea Aerospace Research Institute says actions today putting it in launch-ready condition. The rocket will be loaded onto a transporter later today and moved to the launch pad at the Naro Space Center in Kuhung on Tuesday, where it will be raised into position. Final checks of its electrical and propulsion systems will follow for fueling. Now, Nuri is scheduled to lift off on Wednesday with no major issues reported during assembly or inspections so far. AMRO, the ASEAN Plus 3 Macroeconomic Research Office, has raised its growth forecast for South Korea this year to 3.3%, up 0.2 percentage points from its July projection. It also upgraded next year's outlook to 2.7% from 2.2% previously. The agency expects the broader ASEAN Plus 3 region to grow 4.1% both this year and next, supported by robust demand for AI-related exports and investment. However, AMRO warned of downside risks, including weaker AI demand, higher energy and food prices, and growing trade protectionism. As autumn takes hold here in Seoul, the city's traditional Hanok homes are offering a glimpse into the beauty of the season. Seoul Hanok Week has kicked off, inviting visitors to experience Korea's traditional architecture and culture. Our Hong Sa-jung takes us there.
1: Beautiful flowers adorn the Hanok as autumn arrives in Seoul. Families take photos and enjoy the tranquil surroundings, soaking in the gentle autumn breeze. This year's Seoul Hanok Week has opened public Hanok spaces across Bukchon and Seochon, two of Seoul's traditional neighborhoods, to help visitors enjoy the season's beauty. During the 1930s, large numbers of urban-style Hanok were built as the city modernized, shaping the neighborhood's distinctive landscape that remains today. Walking through the streets that blend traditional architecture and contemporary shops, a hands-on botanical drawing workshop draws visitors.
2: I've heard that Hanok were traditionally built to blend in with nature, so it feels quite natural to see plants throughout the neighborhood.
1: In this public space, a Korean flower arrangement activity brings elements of nature indoors.
3: I used to think Hanok were uncomfortable, but seeing them turned into cafes and shops, I really love how tradition and modern life come together.
1: Diverse exhibitions also shed light on the unique charm of Hanok, bringing everyday life in these traditional homes closer to modern visitors. K-living furniture and home decor are placed thoughtfully in key spaces, including the wooden-floored baru and the sarangbang, a traditional reception room. The Hanok spaces themselves are now part of the visiting experience, with the spirit of autumn flowing through their traditional architecture.
4: It's called borrowed scenery, a traditional feature of Korean architecture, where you bring scenery from outside into the space. When you look at the persimmons on the tree and the autumn foliage, it feels like you're looking at a whole scene of fall.
1: For both foreigners and locals, Hanok offers a sense of comfort and nostalgia, while also showcasing a fresh contemporary appeal.
5: Over the week running till October 11th, around 40 tours and hands-on programs let visitors experience the culture surrounding Hanok, from craft to traditional tea and liquor. Hong Sa-jung, Arirang News.
0: That is all we have for today. Arirang News will be back tomorrow at 10 a.m. Korea time. Thanks for watching.

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1: 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Culture moves the world. Our vision reaches into the infinite. Together, we will go even further. The K Initiative.

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2: Korea's ties with its global partners.

thousands of years, one breath has endured. More than a martial art, it is the Korean way of life. Taekwondo, connecting the world. Smarter than ever, Taekwondo leaps toward a new future, connecting the world through a single movement. The spirit of Korea meets the boundless energy of K-pop. No longer just a sport, Taekwondo is at the heart of K-culture, bringing Korea's spirit to the world. A beautiful culture, connecting heart to heart. We now strive to safeguard Taekwondo's community training culture as a treasured heritage for all humanity. The pride of Korea, Taekwondo.

But you have to separate your garbage. Not bothered? Beware that negligence is back. You're excited to live alone in Korea, but the fate of these items... storage or a hanger. Go get fresh coffee outside. Jogging doesn't cost anything, and nothing beats instant rice. But keep one item around so that you don't get too lonely. Step 4. Pros of living alone. No mum. Cons of living alone. No mum. A new towel doesn't magically appear. You have to do the laundry regularly. If anyone gives a towel as a souvenir, take it. Get rid of mold immediately. Don't be lazy with the vacuum cleaner. Housework is an endless affair. Overwhelmed? Give your mum a call and thank her for everything she's done. Did you survive in your one room? Wait, you have an unwanted visitor. Call someone you fancy. Could be the right person for the job.

So come. Imagine. An experience. The future of transport systems. Through technology. For humanity. Of infinite possibilities. Beyond mobility. Connected world. Right here and right now. At ITS World Congress, Gangneung, Korea.

0: initiative. The future is already in motion. Intelligence redesigns reality. Life expands beyond limits. Culture moves the world. Our vision reaches into the infinite. Together, we will go even further.
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Though languages and borders may differ, we are united through the shared spirit of Taekwondo. Beyond the Olympic stage, passion comes alive. Taekwondo One is becoming a global sports tourism destination. Every day, we write a new chapter of harmony. The spirit of Korea meets the boundless energy of K-pop. No longer just a sport, Taekwondo has become a driving force of K-culture, sharing Korea's spirit and style with the world. Kicks in rhythm, precision in every beat. Through the powerful movements of Taekwondo, we become one. Taekwondo, humanity's most dynamic icon, continues to prove its limitless potential to the world.

where curious footsteps pause, the vibrant spirit of Taekwondo fills the air. Inner strength, respect for others. Now a familiar part of everyday life, Taekwondo has become a celebration shared worldwide. A beautiful culture united through Ye, the spirit of respect. 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We now strive to safeguard Taekwondo's community training culture as a treasured heritage for all humanity. The pride of Korea, Taekwondo.

0: First up is 동대야루, a traditional mask dance from Busan. To the lively folk rhythms of the Yeongnam region, spirited dancing fills the stage. And one of the best things about Korean mask dance? There is no wall between the performers and the audience. And it's okay if every word doesn't make sense. The exaggerated moves and expressive acting are more than enough to draw anyone in.
1: 흠 없이 아주 투박스럽지만 그 속에서 우리 일상생활을 그 희노애락을 춤에 대사에 묻어나는 그런 특징을 우리 탈춤만이 가지고 있는 매력이라고 볼 수 있습니다.
0: This time, it's 은율 탈춤 from 은율 in Hwangae-do province. Powerful rhythms and big, bold dance moves. But wait, Koreans aren't the only ones hooked.
2: Really good. We enjoyed it, yeah. Very nice experience.
0: Laughing along with the crowd and moving their shoulders to the beat. Turns out fun needs no translation.
3: Compared to in Europe, we have like a different kind of mask. So this is very strange for us. But again, some of them were funny. Most of them actually were funny.
0: And since this is Andong, there's one performance that just can't be missed. It's Hawae Byeolsingut Talnori, Andong's pride and joy with 800 years of history behind it. Each face reveals a different social status and personality at a glance.
4: 활과 탈춤도 마을 공동체 안에 내재되어 있는, 잠재되어 있는 다양한 갈등과 마을민들의 아픔을 풀어내고 그러므로 해서 마을을 건강하게 지켜가고자 하는 마을 사람들의 마음이 이렇게 합쳐졌기 때문에 오늘날까지 전승될 수 있는 힘을 가질 수 있었다고 생각하시면 뭐 아주 우리의 전통 문화유산이 얼마나 깊이가 있는지를 이해하실 수 있다고 생각합니다.
0: Mask dance was a way for the whole village to come together, laugh, and get through life side by side. And that warmth and wisdom still resonate today, reaching across hundreds of years, all the way to the present. And this time, a group of college students has taken over the outdoor stage to perform 봉산 탈춤 from Hwangae-do province. With long hansam sleeves flying through the air, it's known for its bold, dynamic moves. By learning and performing Korea's traditional mask dance, these students are keeping an old tradition moving forward while adding plenty of their own youthful energy. Just watching all this is enough to make anyone want to move. Enough watching from the sidelines. Time to learn a few moves.
5: 저희가 이제 시작을 할 때 불림이라고 있는데 이렇게 시계 10시 방향으로 뻗어서 S자를 그리면서 불림을 하고요. 그다음 넘어가는 동작인 고개잡이. 던졌다가 고개를 잡는 동작이 있고 그다음 훅 내려갔다가 다리를 들면서 고개를 채는 다리 들기가 있습니다. 이렇게 세 개만 아셔도 기본적으로 탈춤을 쉽게 배우실 수 있어요.
0: No need to be intimidated just because it's a centuries-old dance. Just feel the rhythm and let the body follow. How about stepping into the world of masks for a bit? Wow! These are all masks? Smiling faces. Terrifying faces. Masks that look human, and even ones that look like animals. Every country has its own shapes, expressions, and styles. Take a closer look at each one, and it's fun to see glimpses of each culture and its imagination. Looks like the little ones are fascinated too.
6: 제가 제일 마음에 드는 것 뭡니까? 헬미탈 쓰고 뭘 하고 싶어요?
7: 아빠 놀래키고 싶어요.
0: And beyond the traditions of Andong, this is where people from around the world come together through masks and dance.
8: I love Korea, I love Andong, and thank you so much for your hospitality for all of us.
0: Now, time to check out some spectacular mask dances from around the globe. Mongolia takes the stage with the free-spirited energy of the open plains. It may be a dance they've never seen before, but it's hard to look away. And now, a total change of mood. Malaysia brings the colorful cultures of Borneo to life for the vibrant moves of young performers. This time, elegant dance meets the fierce spirit of warriors. Every new stage feels like stepping into a whole new world. Seeing them all together, the differences really do stand out. The masks look different, and the dances move to their own rhythms, but the joy and laughter feel exactly the same. And maybe that's what makes it so special when masks from around the world come together. The performances may be over, but the festival sure isn't. This time, the fun spills off the stage, turning the streets of Andong into one big mask dance party. From Korean masks to masks from around the world, all kinds of colorful characters have taken to the streets.
9: 각각 개성도 있고 나라마다 너무 좋아요.
0: And suddenly, masks from faraway cultures don't feel quite so distant anymore. Even centuries ago, people put on masks, laughed, and danced together, and shared what was in their hearts. And here in Andong, a single mask can turn strangers from around the world into friends. One mask connecting the world. And Andong's joyful celebration of masks and dance will keep going strong.
10: Thank you.

In one corner of the village school, a child is sniffing in tears. Before him stands the teacher, stern yet kind in his gaze. Was he perhaps punished? Beside him, another child struggles to hold back laughter. Ah, that boy smiling, he married early and is already wearing a gat. The energy here is intense. Wrestlers strain with all their might to throw one another, while people from all walks of life gather around cheering. Though for their taffy seller, business seemed to matter more than the match. An important living space for women of Joseon era, and a place filled with the joys and sorrows of everyday life. This is the laundry site. As the Joseon woman lifts her skirt while washing her clothes, you can feel her strength and resilience. Behind the rocks, a scholar hides, covering his face with a fan, yet forgetting his dignity as he secretly watches the woman. Here, another scholar also hides behind his fan, watching someone with a lingering gaze. It is a woman carrying a child, unaware of his stare, while her husband, along with their two children, seems excited for their outing. Filling the canvas with laughter and the lively warmth of people, album of genre paintings by Kim Hong-do captures everyday life in 18th century Joseon with a deeply humane gaze. Kim Hong-do placed not only the elite, but also ordinary people at the center of his work. From labor and play, to the subtle emotions between men and women. The diverse figures across these 25 paintings seem to transport us to vibrant scenes of Joseon life. By portraying the everyday lives of ordinary people, album of genre paintings by Kim Hong-do preserves them as traces of a brilliant history. Within it, the timeless essence of life remains warm and alive.

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1: This isn't just news, it's our commitment. 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

0: 지속적으로 확대하고 MZ세대까지
1: Kosam Nongyap has earned positive review, reliable ingredients, and enhancing hygiene control. 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

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Training the robots to allow the visually impaired the chance to better indulge in cultural experiences, like the number of hybrid cars that registered in South Korea has surpassed 2 million. 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

Smart Biz Accelerators introduces smart changes that have brought about innovation to the manufacturing sector. This week on Smart Biz Accelerators, we introduce Yesun Tech, which provides advanced adhesive solutions for cutting-edge industries. Also, we look into Yuchang Metal, which has laid a firm foundation for different industries with precision extrusion technologies. And we explore Pin Corporation, a provider of fresh fruit and vegetable smoothies with highly added values. 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

0: Korea Initiative.
1: The future is already in motion. Intelligence redesigns reality. 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Together, we will go even further.
0: The K Initiative.

initiative. The future is already in motion. 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Culture moves the world. 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Together, we will go even further. The K Initiative.

countless people, their garments in order, move forward in line. At the very front, the official in charge of the royal funeral seems to bear a heavy burden. A ceremonial horn called the daegak, along with those carrying gongs and drums, add to the weight of the procession. Court attendants who serve the king and queen at close quarters, and the royal secretaries, the seungji, also walk on in quiet grief. The red palanquins seen throughout the procession carry precious items meant to honor the spirit of the deceased. Seals of the king's title and deeds. And palanquins bearing mourning texts and instruments follow in solemn order. This book, which records all these scenes in detail, is the 의궤 for the funeral of King Sukjong, one of the 외규장각 의궤. Containing the entire process from the king's passing to the enshrinement of his spirit tablet, this is so-called 의궤 for royal perusal, a volume once seen by the king himself. After major state events, Joseon left detailed comprehensive reports, from preparations and protocols to the people involved and the budget, guiding future generations to follow precedent. However, in 1866, these precious records were taken by French forces and had to leave their homeland. In 2011, after 145 years, the 외규장각 의궤 returned from France. Now, in the King's Archive of the National Museum of Korea, they bear witness to Joseon's rigorous record-keeping and artistic dignity. Having found their rightful place after great hardship, these royal records are no longer a frozen past, but a living legacy we must carry into the future.

0: Korea Initiative. The future is already in motion. Intelligence redesigns reality. Life expands beyond limits. Culture moves the world. Our vision reaches into the infinite. Together, we will go even further.
1: The K Initiative.

The 3,000-ton class Tosan Antangho embarks on a mission. The latest addition to the submarine fleet, it is one of the most powerful conventional submarines in the world. The submarine force has evolved.

0: A new milestone has been set in Korea's submarine force. A departure ceremony for a joint training exercise with Canada.
1: K잠수함에 대한 여러분의 자부심과 뛰어난 운용 기술은 캐나다가 추진 중인 차세대 잠수함 전력 사업에서 한국이 최적 선택지임을 보여줄 소중한 기회가 될 것입니다.
0: A special ritual is also held. Water from the Sea of Chinhae and Canadian seawater is put in capsules. Each country will keep one of the capsules as a symbol of friendship and cooperation.
2: Today, I'm here to celebrate specifically the naval cooperation between Canada and the Republic of Korea. I can testify that the Royal Canadian Navy is very much looking forward to welcoming your submarine and accompanying frigate to RCN Maritime Forces Pacific, better known as MARPAC, in May 2026 in our naval base in Esquimalt, Victoria, British Columbia.
0: The Tosan Anchangho is the first Korean-built submarine to cross the Pacific. The Tosan Anchangho finally sets out into the open ocean.

0: initiative.
1: The future is already in motion. 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Our vision reaches into the infinite. Together, we will go even further.
0: The K Initiative.

0: Autumn is already in the air. And when the seasons change, what's one of the first things to change with them? That's right. Our clothes, our makeup, our style. Beauty. Korean fashion and makeup have been turning heads around the world. So what's trending in Korea this fall? Curious? Then come along. Let's check out the biggest Korean fall trends of 2026. There's someone joining us today to check out this fall's hottest trends. Joy, a model from Germany. She currently works as a model in both Korea and Japan, so fashion and makeup are definitely right up her alley. The first stop on our fall trend tour with Joy is a makeup brand store. After all, the first step to a fall makeover is makeup. Of course, there are plenty of makeup products to explore.
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0: The term grown woman has recently been gaining attention as a fashion and beauty trend. It's all about moving away from a girlish look and embracing a more mature, polished kind of charm. Now it's Joy's turn to try the sophisticated grown woman look that's trending this fall. Shall we get started?
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0: 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And for a more elegant feel, the eye makeup and blush are blended together for a seamless finish.
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0: For the lips, start with a nude base. Then layer on a velvet or glossy texture for a soft, natural finish. And there we have it. A mature makeup look filled with the mood of fall is complete.
3: I love it so much. I especially love the lips. I'm a fan in general of glowy lips, so I love this the most. But also the blush placement, I love it so much. I definitely took a lot of tips from today that I can use for my own makeup. I hope I can recreate this. I really love it so much.
0: Now that the makeup is complete, it's time to find the perfect outfit to match. This fashion store brings together a wide range of Korean brands all in one place. It's also a great spot to check out the latest casual and streetwear trends.
3: Oh, I really love the style here, actually.
0: With richer colors and deeper textures, this fall's new arrivals bring a whole new mood. And Joy is completely hooked on checking out the latest fall collection.
3: Tops like this, like I feel like wearing something tight is kind of in trend right now. I see so many girls walking around with this type of shirt. So maybe this could be the next fall trend, I'm not really sure.
0: She's only been in Korea for 4 months, so local fashion trends can still feel a little unfamiliar. That's where streetwear experts come in. Here to recommend the perfect 2026 fall look for Joy. The first look pairs bootcut pants with a graphic t-shirt for a casual streetwear look with a vintage vibe. For the second look, it's a pastel hoodie with shorts. A sporty style that's both comfy and cute. And the third look goes full ballet core with a lace camisole, lace skirt, and leg warmers. The key is to let one shoulder peek out so the layered top really stands out. So, which one is Joy's favorite?
3: Best outfit, I would say the blue one, because I just thought it looked really cool and I liked it. It was really comfy too, so, yeah.
0: Going for comfortable and cute. Now that's the perfect streetwear vibe for fall. This is Hannam-dong's fashion district, home to a variety of distinctive fashion brands.
3: So just now we visited a store with a more street style type of clothes. And now we're looking for a store that fits my face a little bit better with like feminine type of clothes. Let's go.
0: Just like makeup, one of this fall's biggest fashion trends is the grown woman look. The Korean women's wear brand is known for its feminine, sophisticated style. So many clothes to choose from. What should Joy wear this fall? The brand manager is here to show her the trendiest fall looks for different occasions and dress codes. First up, a look for a day out.
4: 상의 같은 경우에는 알파카 소재로 만들어져서 질감 자체로 포인트를 줄 수 있고 또 하의는 비슷한 색감의 스커트를 매치해서 좀 톤온톤 스타일의 룩을 연출해봤습니다.
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1: 와우, Joy! You've got a whole new vibe! This fall, why not try an effortlessly chic grown woman look? From makeup to streetwear and feminine fall fashion, today was all about discovering some of Korea's biggest fall trends with Joy. Joy, what did you think?
2: So I learned a lot about the latest trends for Korea's fall. I hope you guys learned as much as me. I specifically really love the makeup and this fashion that I'm wearing right now. I hope you can try this at home as well. Bye-bye.
1: With that being said, why not make this fall the perfect time to add your own twist to Korean makeup and fashion and discover a whole new style?

0: curious about what's special about K-content?
1: In recent years, Korean cultural content has taken the world by storm.
0: So, what's your favorite K-content? Movies, dramas, music, exhibitions?
1: Are you ready to take your pick?
0: Starting with globally acclaimed K-movies. It's no longer rare for Korean movies to receive awards at international film festivals. And we can't talk enough about the K-drama sensation.
1: It's not surprising that drama filming sites go on to become major tourist attractions.
0: When we are on the topic of K-pop, we can't leave out idol groups. They are the driving force of K-pop.
1: K-pop idol group members do not only have exceptional singing and dancing skills, but they have the looks too. I'm a huge fan.
0: I really like Korean underground music. These days, talented K-indie bands are recognized overseas as well.
1: Oh, and Korea also has a lot of music festivals. You can meet musicians of all genres at these events.
0: Exhibitions happen in Korea all year round.
1: I also enjoy going to the theater. There's no shortage of musicals, plays, and performances to choose from. So keep an eye on the theater scene.
0: Then there is K-design, blending traditional and modern elements.
1: K-fashion, leading trends.
0: K-beauty, which takes beauty to the next level.
1: K-content receiving praise the world over. Watch it, experience it, and enjoy it!

0: curious about Korea?
1: And especially K-food? How familiar are you with Korean food? The sea on three sides, a mountainous terrain, and four distinct seasons. Thanks to these conditions, Korean cuisine bursts with diverse and unique flavors.
0: Do you prefer sweet or spicy?
1: A meat lover or a seafood connoisseur?
0: Can't decide?
1: There's got to be something here that you like.
0: For Koreans, rice is foundational. It's a staple and the centerpiece to all meals in Korea. There's bibimbap, rice mixed with vegetables, gukbap, rice in hot soup, and kimbap is the demand around the world.
1: For me, it's noodles over rice. Korea has amazing noodle dishes. Chewy ramyun and cold naengmyeon to blow away the heat. A meat lover here, pork, beef, chicken. I like them all. Did you know that bulgogi is listed in the English dictionary? There's also the famous chimaek, chicken and beer, which is the best combo for a night out with friends.
0: Surrounded by the sea on three sides, Korea has a great selection of seafood. From raw fish to piping hot seafood soups. Ah, it's mouth-watering just talking about it. The two pillars of Korean condiments, gochujang and soy sauce.
1: Ooh, what do you prefer?
0: Gochujang. I like anything made with gochujang. In general, Koreans love spicy food.
1: I prefer the soy sauce base. There's something about the salty and sweet that hits the right spot. I think even those who are trying Korean food for the first time will really like it.
0: But that's not all.
1: We can't leave out the street food. If you're in Korea, it's a must try. They are both treats for your eyes and mouth.
0: How about it? Mouth-watering, right?
1: Korean food, you've got to try it. Discover a whole new world of flavors.

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Though languages and borders may differ, we are united through the shared spirit of Taekwondo. Beyond the Olympic stage, passion comes alive. Taekwondo One is becoming a global sports tourism destination. Every day, we write a new chapter of harmony. The spirit of Korea meets the boundless energy of K-pop. No longer just a sport, Taekwondo has become a driving force of K-culture, sharing Korea's spirit and style with the world. Kicks in rhythm, precision in every beat. Through the powerful movements of Taekwondo, we become one.

0: Taekwondo, humanity's most dynamic icon, continues to prove its limitless potential to the world. Where curious footsteps pause, the vibrant spirit of Taekwondo fills the air. Inner strength, respect for others. Now a familiar part of everyday life, Taekwondo has become a celebration shared worldwide. A beautiful culture united through Ye, the spirit of respect. Connecting heart to heart, this is the world Taekwondo creates. We now strive to safeguard Taekwondo's community training culture as a treasured heritage for all humanity. The pride of Korea, Taekwondo.
1: Analyzing the context behind the headlines through a global lens. With foreign correspondents, we shed light on major issues in Korean society from multiple angles, while adding depth from a Korean perspective. Where global journalism converges to bring balanced insights, press perspective. 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We capture cultural scenes in everyday landscapes and spotlight artists of various genres. Packed with diverse cultural scenes for our global viewers, get closer every day to Korea with K-Culture Minutes. Bringing everyone together through music, I'm live. Talented musicians of various genres share their music. The raw, honest sounds of live performances that break the boundary between musicians and audiences. Capture the heart-racing excitement of a concert right before your eyes. The incredible world of culture and art. 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From traditional to modern, we present outstanding performances across all genres. 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

nightsticks illuminating the night sky, and the fan sing-alongs around the world that transcend language barriers have now become a unique cultural phenomenon in the global music industry. With sophisticated beats and dynamic performances, K-pop has captured the eyes and ears of people around the world. Beyond music, K-pop has become a massive culture, and its passion crosses borders, leading the world toward Korea. This impact continued into Korean dramas and films, where unique storytelling and deep emotional resonance gained global recognition. And the trends created by Korea are now becoming part of the lifestyles of people around the world. K-beauty, which embraces natural

and effortless-looking skin has even transformed global makeup trends. Korean beauty care has grown beyond simple makeup techniques, becoming a holistic self-care culture and a force driving global beauty trends. Experiencing stylish fashion brands and vibrant streets, and enjoying the flavors of Korea. 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Beyond a passing trend, a place that enriches the lives of people around the world with greater diversity and abundance. A cultural powerhouse where global fascination and stories of everyday life begin, this is Korea.

0: Korea Initiative.
1: The future is already in motion. Intelligence redesigns reality. Life expands beyond limits. Culture moves the world. Our vision reaches into the infinite. Together, we will go even further.
0: The K Initiative.

Korea Initiative. The future is already in motion. Intelligence redesigns reality. Life expands beyond limits. Culture moves the world. 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Together, we will go even further. The K Initiative.

nation where the vast continent and the boundless ocean meet. On this Korean peninsula, thousands of years of a remarkable history continue to breathe. A place where the great stories deeply engraved in this land, where the past and present meet, illuminate the future. This is Korea. Deep in the embrace of Toamsan Mountain, Seokguram Grotto, carved from rough stone, reveals a thousand-year-old smile. The beauty of Joseon palaces that harmonize with nature, Changdeokgung Palace Complex. The pinnacle of fortress architecture, looking toward the future through scientific design, Suwon Hwaseong Fortress. In every fortress wall and every statue of Buddha, the traces left by ancestors who were ahead of their time continue to live and breathe. The Tripitaka Koreana, where the aspirations of a nation were engraved by hand onto over 80,000 wooden blocks. Hunminjeongun, created by King Sejong the Great out of his love for the people. This great spirit of record-keeping and profound wisdom continues to guide our lives today. The Gyeongju historic areas and the Gaya Tumuli, spanning Yeongnam and Honam region, reveal the brilliant legacy of ancient Korea. Jongmyo Shrine and the royal tombs of the Joseon Dynasty are important heritage sites that reveal Korea's unique worldview of the afterlife and enduring ritual traditions. Suncheonman Wetland and Gaebbo, Korean tidal flats, embracing tens of thousands of species of life. Seongsan Ilcheolbong Peak, rising majestically above the sea, and the Geomun Eodeum lava tube, preserving the mysteries of ancient time. Dokdo, the island located at the easternmost point of the Korean Peninsula, a place documented by records and remembered through history. It is a territory of the Republic of Korea, guarded by our people from past to present. A place where thousands of years of history and heritage remain alive. This is Korea.

0: 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Inspiring daily life. 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

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The K Initiative.

0: One mask on, and suddenly, it's a whole new personality. Even the dignified Yangban lets loose, and the serious scholar becomes the punchline. Different languages, different faces, but once the beat drops, everyone starts moving. From Korea's centuries-old mask dances, aka 탈춤, to all kinds of masks from around the world. Today, it's time to put on a mask and join the fun. This is the Andong Mask Dance Festival. Fall is in full swing in Andong, Gyeongsangbuk-do province. And the festival has taken over the area around Andong 탈춤 Park.
1: 안동 국제 탈춤 페스티벌은 1997년 안동의 대표적인 전통 문화인 탈춤을 세계에 알리기 위해 시작됐습니다. 이후 국내 탈춤뿐만 아니라 세계 각국의 가면과 춤을 함께 소개하면서 성장을 해왔고요. 지금은 전통을 기반으로 세계 다양한 문화를 만날 수 있는 글로벌 축제로 발전하고 있습니다.
0: For 11 days, from September 24th to October 4th, masked dance troops from Korea and abroad joined local residents for one massive celebration. So how about starting with a Korean classic? First up is 동대야루, a traditional mask dance from Busan. To the lively folk rhythms of the Yeongnam region, spirited dancing fills the stage. And one of the best things about Korean mask dance? There is no wall between the performers and the audience. And it's okay if every word doesn't make sense. The exaggerated moves and expressive acting are more than enough to draw anyone in.
2: 없이 아주 투박스럽지만 그 속에서 우리 일상생활을 그 희노애락을 춤에 대사에 묻어나는 그런 특징을 우리 탈춤만이 가지고 있는 매력이라고 볼 수 있습니다.
0: This time it's 은율 탈춤 from 은율 in Hwangae-do province. Powerful rhythms and big, bold dance moves. But wait, Koreans aren't the only ones hooked.
3: Really good. We enjoyed it, yeah. Very nice experience.
0: Laughing along with the crowd and moving their shoulders to the beat. Turns out, fun needs no translation.
4: Compared to in Europe, we have like different kind of masks. So this is very strange for us. But again, some of them were funny. Most of them actually were funny.
0: And since this is Andong, there's one performance that just can't be missed. 탈놀이. Andong's pride and joy, with 800 years of history behind it. Each face reveals a tonality at a glance.
5: 마을 공동체 안에 내재되어 있는, 잠재되어 있는 다양한 갈등과 마을민들의 아픔을 풀어내고, 그러므로 해서 마을을 건강하게 지켜가고자 하는 마을 사람들의 마음이 이렇게 합쳐졌기 때문에 오늘날까지 전승될 수 있는 힘을 가질 수 있었다고 생각하시면 아주 우리의 전통 문화 유산이 얼마나 깊이가 있는지를 이해하실 수 있다고 생각합니다.
0: Mask dance was a way for the whole village to come together, laugh, and get through life side by side. And that warmth and wisdom still resonate today, reaching across hundreds of years, all the way to the present. And this time, a group of college students has taken over the outdoor stage to perform 봉산 탈춤 from Hwangae-do province. With long hansam sleeves flying through the air, it's known for its bold, dynamic moves. By learning and performing Korea's traditional mask dance, these students are keeping an old tradition moving forward while adding plenty of their own youthful energy. Just watching all this is enough to make anyone want to move. Enough watching from the sidelines. Time to learn a few moves.
6: 저희가 이제 시작을 할 때 불림이라고 있는데 이렇게 시계 10시 방향으로 뻗어서 S자를 그리면서 불림을 하고요. 그 다음 넘어가는 동작인 고개잡이. 던졌다가 고개를 잡는 동작이 있고 그 다음 훅 내려갔다가 다리를 들면서 고개를 채는 다리 들기가 있습니다. 이렇게 세 개만 아셔도 기본적으로 탈춤을 쉽게 배우실 수 있습니다.
0: No need to be intimidated just because it's a centuries-old dance. Just feel the rhythm and let the body follow. How about stepping into the world of masks for a bit? Wow! These are all masks? Smiling faces. Terrifying faces. Masks that look human, and even ones that look like animals. Every country has its own shapes, expressions, and styles. Take a closer look at each one, and it's fun to see glimpses of each culture and its imagination. Looks like the little ones are fascinated too.
7: 저희가 제일 마음에 드는 것 뭡니까? 할미탈 쓰고 뭘 하고 싶어요?
8: 아빠 놀래키고 싶어요.

0: beyond the traditions of Andong. This is where people from around the world come together through masks and dance.
1: I love Korea, I love Andong, and thank you so much for your hospitality for all of us.
0: Now, time to check out some spectacular mask dances from around the globe. Mongolia takes the stage with the free-spirited energy of the open plains. It may be a dance they've never seen before, but it's hard to look away. And now, a total change of mood. Malaysia brings the colorful cultures of Borneo to life for the vibrant moves of young performers. This time, elegant dance meets the fierce spirit of warriors. Every new stage, new world. Seeing them all together, the differences really do stand out. The masks look different, and the dances move to their own rhythms. But the joy and laughter feel exactly the same. And maybe that's what makes it so special when masks from around the world come together. The performances may be over, but the festival sure isn't. This time, the fun spills off the stage, turning the streak mask dance party. From Korean masks to masks from around the world, all kinds of colorful characters have taken to the streets. And suddenly, masks from faraway cultures don't feel quite so distant anymore. Even centuries ago, people put on masks, laughed, and danced together, and shared what was in their hearts. And here in Andong, a single mask can turn strangers from around the world into friends. One mask connecting the world. And Andong's joyful celebration of masks and dance will keep going strong.
2: Thank you.

It is not extravagant. It isn't even symmetrical. And yet, why does it remind us of the moon? This is the white porcelain we now know so well, the moon jar. Stripped of all decoration with its milky glaze, its imperfect rounded curves and proportions resemble a full moon hanging in the night sky. Or perhaps it is the familiar name moon jar that leads us to think of the moon.

But did you know it once had a different name? In the Joseon era, this jar was simply called baekhang, meaning a white jar, or baekdaehang, a large white jar. So how did this simple white jar come to be seen as the moon? The master of abstract art, Kim Hwan-gi, was so fond of white porcelain that he even collected it. According to a memoir written by an antique dealer he frequented, it was after Korea's national liberation that Kim Hwan-gi began collecting ceramics, and he grew particularly fond of one white jar, naming it the Moon Jar. It was his close friend Choi Sun-woo, former director of the National Museum of Korea, who popularized the name. Through a newspaper column, he formally used the term Moon Jar, and it has since become the accepted name for this cultural heritage. The Moon Jar, like an old friend, comforting, like a mother's embrace, warm and gentle. What moon lingers in your heart tonight?

0: country where traditional and modern cultures coexist.
1: Where you can explore spectacular landscapes and nature.
0: Savor the delights of traveling at every turn.
1: Where? Korea, of course.
0: There are some must-visit places in Korea, ones that appear in every tour guidebook, Hangang River, Gyeongbokgung Palace from the Joseon Dynasty, and...
1: Yes, yes, these are essentials, but I want to go somewhere a little different. I don't have to follow the guidebook. For example, filming locations for K-pop music videos or K-dramas and movies.
0: Traveling is all about taking it slow. A long walk, at your own pace, or even zoning out somewhere quiet. Doesn't it sound relaxing?
1: You travel for the experience, trying something new in a foreign place, de-stressing and making lifetime memories, taking tons of pictures along the way.
0: 70% of the Korean territory is mountainous. Naturally, hiking is a very popular pastime in Korea. Not your kind of activity? Trust me, the view will make the effort worth it. Just catch your breath by the cold stream in the valley.
1: Korea is surrounded by the sea on three sides. From the beach, you can enjoy a wide open view as well as various water activities. But the riverside is great too. There's plenty to see and do.
0: If you're in Korea, you can't miss the night view full of dazzling lights.
1: Yes, even the same place can have a totally different vibe at night.
0: Want to make unforgettable memories?
1: How about traveling to all corners of Korea? Join us next time to explore more about Korean culture.

0: Under the sea, there are paths. The seascapes along the underwater trails boast an unimaginable beauty. As we drift with the movement of water, we encounter scenes of fierce survival in the wild and moments of life and death. Sometimes, in the havens teeming with diverse marine creatures, we learn the art of survival itself. This is a path overflowing with life, filled with lovers and fighters, hunters and prey. We call this path the Underwater Ole. Now, let us journey through Jeju's Underwater Ole Trail. Munsom Island is the heart of scuba diving in Korea. Designated as a natural monument, the waters around Seogwipo's Munsom Island are known as one of the richest marine ecosystems in the country.
1: Munsom is 다이버들이 가장 좋아하는 포인트라고 말할 수가 있습니다. 다이버라면 누구든지 한 번쯤은 이곳을 찾게 되는데 다이빙 포인트는 크게 새끼섬과 본섬 서쪽에 있는 한계창 포인트로 나눌 수 있습니다. 문섬의 대표적인 볼거리는 연산어 군락을 중심으로 살아가는 다양한 물고기를 만날 수 있습니다.

0: This small fish spends its entire life clinging to the coral stalk. This is its home. The fish lives freely in the shade of the white Dendronythia coral. They also forage for food among the rocks with their sturdy mouths. To marine life, coral serves as both a refuge from predators and a bountiful reserve of food. Corals flourish where sunlight penetrates deeply and the water flows freely. Plankton gather there, and following them are various schools of fish. But the beautiful soft corals are not always in full bloom. When currents stagnate, they close their polyps and hunker down to wait it out. When the tides shift and the water begins to circulate, they slowly open, unveiling their grace once more. They do this to feed on plankton traveling through the current. The reason Jeju Sea is beloved by divers is its world-class colonies of soft coral.
1: 열대 바다에 있는 산호는 이 딱딱한 경산호들이거든요. 하지만 제주 이 바다에는 이 말랑말랑한 연산호가 대부분입니다. 색깔도 뭐 보라색, 노란색, 붉은색 등이 화려하고 그 비교해서 본다면 열대 바다의 경산호는 이 흑백의 느낌이라면 이 제주의 연산호 군락은 되게 이제 컬러풀해서 경관적 가치도 뛰어나다고 볼 수 있습니다.
0: The soft coral forests are both a marker of the island's pristine waters and steadfast pillars of its marine ecosystem. Jeju soft coral colonies are a gift of nature and a treasure reminding us of the preciousness of our environment.

0: Korea Initiative. The future is already in motion. Intelligence redesigns reality. Life expands beyond limits. Culture moves the world. Our vision reaches into the infinite. Together, we will go even further.
1: The K Initiative.

0: Korea Initiative.
1: The future is already in motion. Intelligence redesigns reality. Life expands beyond limits. Culture moves the world. 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Together, we will go even further.
0: The K Initiative.

0: you'll find foods that feel surprisingly familiar. From Korea's iconic traditional dish, kimchi, to bibimbap with its fresh vegetables and meat, sweet and savory galbi, spicy tteokbokki, and crispy Korean fried chicken that has taken the world by storm. Captivating both the palate and the eye, Korean cuisine has now become a global trend. But where are the roots of the Korean cuisine that has captivated the world's taste buds? The answer lies here inside Korea's traditional earthenware jars. It is jang, born from the science of time, fermentation. Passed down for centuries, Korea's tradition of jang fermentation is the root of its rich flavors and the foundation of Korean cooking. At the heart of it all is kimchi, the pinnacle of fermentation and Korea's signature dish. Each region's climate and natural environment have given rise to dozens of unique varieties of kimchi, each with its own distinct character. What many would simply pass by as wild greens are transformed into dishes on the Korean table. Passed down through generations, the wisdom of Korea's ancestors transforms bitter wild greens into namul, a dish rich with deep and complex flavors. Today, Korean cuisine has gone beyond being an exotic delicacy to become a global food trend enjoyed around the world. A miracle of flavor shaped by centuries of time and nature. The nation of gastronomy, this is Korea.
1: The Korean wave is drawing more fans from all over the world. Consumer prices continue to hover at the 2% since rate in April. Turning to robots to allow the visually impaired the chance to better indulge in cultural experiences. Like the number of hybrid cars are registered in South Korea has surpassed 2 million. This locally developed Yuri rocket.

analyzing the context behind the headlines through a global lens. With foreign correspondents, we shed light on major issues in Korean society from multiple angles, while adding depth from a Korean perspective. Where global journalism converges to bring balanced insights, press perspective. Dynamic K-culture, shaped by people and their stories, daily life and art. We capture cultural scenes in everyday landscapes and spotlight artists of various genres. Packed with diverse cultural scenes for our global viewers, get closer every day to Korea with K-Culture Minutes. Bringing everyone together through music, I'm live. Talented musicians of various genres share their music. The raw, honest sounds of live performances that break the boundary between musicians and audiences. Capture the heart-racing excitement of a concert right before your eyes. The incredible world of culture and art. Immerse yourself in captivating performances as if watching them live in a theater. From traditional to modern, we present outstanding performances across all genres. An invitation to everyone seeking inspiration. Perform Arts Reload.

0: thousands of years, one breath has endured. 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Taekwondo, connecting the world. Smarter than ever, Taekwondo leaps toward a new future, connecting the world through a single movement. The spirit of Korea meets the boundless energy of K-pop. 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
1: For thousands of years, one breath has endured. More than a martial art, it is the Korean way of life. Taekwondo, connecting the world. Smarter than ever, Taekwondo leaps toward a new future, connecting the world through a single movement. The spirit of Korea meets the boundless energy of K-pop. No longer just a sport, Taekwondo is at the heart of K-culture, bringing Korea's spirit to the world. A beautiful culture, connecting heart to heart. We now strive to safeguard Taekwondo's community training culture as a treasured heritage for all humanity. The pride of Korea, Taekwondo.

Across borders, surging forward without limits. Korea. Korean culture has moved beyond a passing trend, becoming a force that colors the world. And perhaps its origins trace much further back into our own history. The true roots where this vast chronicle began. Where the essence of K-power and the spirit of our people are recorded. In the 17 seconds you casually pass by, thousands of years are breathing within. The moment your gaze lingers and your curiosity is stirred, the radiant faces of our history begin to awaken.

The real stories of these artifacts. Stories we never knew. It begins here

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Inspiring daily life. We create tomorrow. Inspired by innovation. 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Latte.

0: Hello, I'm Hanbir Ju, a professor at Seoul National University in the Department of Computer Science and Engineering. I do AI research, and I also teach AI to my students. And today, I'm going to show you very interesting stories of AI to all of you guys. I guess you heard about the term AI or artificial intelligence a lot nowadays, right?
1: Yeah.
2: Yes, yes, yes.
0: Have you ever considered the meaning of AI, or the history, or maybe the future of AI?
1: I'm more concerned about the future of AI.
0: That's an excellent answer.
1: Yeah.
0: That's exactly what we will explore today. So before moving on, here is a little quiz. So I'm going to show you two photos. And what you need to do is guess which one is generated by AI. OK, here we go. So which one is generated by AI? Mm. The first one, the second one, any idea?
1: I think the first one.
2: First one, yeah.
1: The face, yeah, it seems a little too fake.
3: Like too perfect.
1: Too perfect, yeah.
2: Too smooth, yeah.
0: We'll agree. Any other idea? No?
4: I think the second one
0: is. Second one? Oh. Yeah. Any reason for that?
4: It looks unnatural.
0: All right. In fact, both of them are generated by AI.
2: No way.
1: My God, okay.
2: Difference between AI and Photoshop, actually.
0: So what's interesting here is, in fact, these are generated from different AI models. The first one is generated by the model like 2 years ago. And the second one is generated by more recent version. And if you actually see the details like faces or hands, you can actually feel the advancement of this AI technology over the last 2 years. And it's actually getting better and better. And I do believe in the end, we can easily generate really photorealistic AI generated images. In fact, the input is just this kind of text prompt. So you can just write down some expected kind of scene by using this kind of text. Then the AI model can generate this kind of images based on this text prompt. What's interesting here is, in fact, this text prompt is also generated by ChatGPT. So we just provide very simple short description like a woman wearing hanbok sitting under the cherry blossom. And then the ChatGPT tried to make more detailed kind of expression. And then we just use this text prompt as the input for image generation. More interesting thing here is the AI can even generate videos.
1: Oh,
3: scary.
1: Yeah, that's weird.
0: So I believe you also saw some similar AI-generated images in

0: that AI term has been here for a really, really long time. Some systems or computer programs that help all these computer programs, such as calculator, spreadsheet, or Photoshop, we can consider them as a kind of AI, right? But somehow we feel a big difference between the traditional computer programs and recent AI tools. What is that? Any reason?
1: Because the new AI has a lot of purpose. Well, before, like for a calculation machine, it was only to do mathematics, was it maths? But now, like ChatGPT, for example, it will reply to a large, like a wide amount of subjects.
0: Right, exactly. So we feel that somehow AI is much smarter, like humans, right? So as I mentioned, the term AI has been around for a really, really long time because of the reason there have been many, many researches in AI field. But just recently, we figured out how to make AI program more intelligent. And that is basically based on the data-driven approach or the learning-based approach. In the traditional computer programs, usually the every logic is hard-coded. So that is called this rule-based approach. So in this rule-based approach, the programmer need to know the solution to solve the problem. And they just write down all these logics by this kind of code. But as you can see, many real-world problems is very, very challenging where we have no clear idea about the solutions. So distinguishing this cat and dog from images, this is one of such challenging problems. In the new ways of doing this kind of programming called learning-based approach or data-driven approach, which is the basic kind of approach in recent AI technology. In this example, we only need to specify a function with lots of parameters. The function is really kind of the function you saw from your math class. And then we just also provide lots of data with their desired label. For example, that image, the desired output should be dog, an image, the desired output is cat, and so on. So given lots of this training data, what we are doing is just optimizing this function so that it can make the right decision on this training data. After we finalize this optimization, we just call that as a final program. And this optimization process is often called training or learning process. What's interesting here is because this program is basically built by some optimization process, we actually have no clear idea about the detailed procedure. However, we found that this kind of method is working much better than traditional rule-based approaches. And there are very interesting three important components which enables this kind of learning-based approach. So availability of the internet, the big data, and the use of this neural network, and also the GPUs for providing some efficient parallel processing. So all these three are very, very important, but in your thought, which one would be the biggest role in making this kind of AI revolution? Any guess?
2: Big data, maybe?
0: Big data, okay.
3: I think so.
1: I'll take the three of them.
0: Okay. In fact, all three are important, but the big data has been there for a really, really long time, right? The internet. GPU was also there for gaming purpose. What about the neural network? It sounds a little bit new, right? However, the neural network itself is also quite outdated one. So this neural network called LUNET was invented by Yang LeCun, who is the winner of Turing Award. And this network was invented like 1988. What's interesting here is the neural network field was quite popular around the time and quickly outdated because it didn't work well. So almost no one was using this neural network technology for a really, really long time. However, recently, researchers somehow started reuse this neural network by using large-scale data from the internet. And those kind of computing can be done by the availability of GPU for parallel processing. So indeed, all these three combinations made the really breakthrough in this AI field. Coming back to the question, nowadays, the researchers are talking about the importance of big data more and more because nowadays, the model we are using more or less similar to each other. So after this big AI revolution, basically AI is applied to any kind of technology used so far, that is including these large language models like ChatGPT or robotics, human behavior understanding, autonomous driving, medical application, and AR/VR applications. So from now on, let me very briefly introduce our lab and my research with my collaborator, my student, for you, so that you can see some interesting other future direction of AI.
3: Okay.
4: Seoul National University's Department of Computer Science and Engineering is actively conducting cutting-edge research in fields such as artificial intelligence, data science, and computer vision. Among its various labs, the Visual Computing Lab focuses on enabling AI to understand and learn from human visual information and behavior. At first glance, this space may look like an ordinary home, but it's actually a special lab. Called Parahome, this space replicates a real home environment. It's used to collect data on everyday human movement, interactions, and behavior within the surroundings, helping AI learn how to perceive and respond to spaces like a human would.
5: The goal of my research is to collect human object interaction data set indoor environments. In our system, we have like 40 number of cameras in it, and those cameras are used to track what our poses are in this environment. And also those cameras are used to track objects in the scene. For example, the pot there and the refrigerator in our environment.
4: And the person leading this fascinating research is Professor Hanbyul Ju from the Department of Computer Science and Engineering at Seoul National University. Professor Ju emphasizes that for artificial intelligence to think and respond like a human, the key lies in collecting rich and precise data from the real world.
0: I think maybe the three most important component in recent AI system is data, data, data. Nowadays, obviously, research lab in industry tend to have more computing power than academia. And when we think about the neural network models, often people are using pretty similar models to each other. So I think as a research lab in academia, the real strengths can be originated from the ability of producing and making or collecting a new type of data, such as 3D data and human motion data.
4: Professor Hanbyul Ju majored in computer science at Korea Advanced Institute of Science and Technology and later earned his PhD in robotics from Carnegie Mellon University in the United States. He went on to further deepen his expertise as a research scientist at Facebook AI Research. In 2018, based on data from Carnegie Mellon's Panoptic Studio, he published a paper proposing the total capture system, which enables integrated tracking of 3D motion across the face, hands, and entire body. The work earned him the Best Student Paper Award at CVPR, the world's top conference in computer vision, drawing global attention.
0: The Panoptic Studio is a multi-camera system at CMU with 500 cameras. It's a really heavy-duty multi-camera system. When I joined CMU as a PhD student beginning, and the hardware was already in the middle of setting up, the problem is because of this, you know, laborious kind of task required to maintain or run this kind of system, lots of graduate students somehow hesitate to contribute on this project. But when I saw this project, I was really fascinated, and I really tried to contribute this system. And in the end, we managed to publish a really nice paper, and we actually published several impactful research with this system.
4: The Panoptic Studio project, which Professor Ju participated in during his PhD program, is a system that tracks human motion with high precision using hundreds of cameras. It provided him with extensive experience in data collection and analysis within complex multi-camera environments. That experience has since evolved at Seoul National University, where he is now developing a new multi-camera system capable of precisely tracking not just human movement, but also 3D interactions between people and objects.
0: Our work is more focused on human object interaction, where we try to capture human motions in 3D and also object movement in 3D as well.

0: And this requires a new challenges of capturing both human motion up to this dexterous finger level and the object movement in a very high, fine detailed level. Because of the region, we actually need to track both the heterogeneous signals using this multi-camera system. And I think that is the major difference with our system compared to the previous similar work.
1: Over the past decade, AI has made remarkable progress. There are three key elements behind its noticeable advancement. Massive amounts of data, models capable of learning from that data, and computing technology. At Seoul National University's Visual Computing Lab, these three elements work together. A prime example is the system where AI is trained using human behavior data collected from Parahome. Based on this data, the AI ultimately develops to a level where robots can move like humans, understand situations, and actively collaborate.
2: The data is about collecting interaction between humans and objects, and humans and humanoids, humans and robot arms, in a multi-agent environment. I believe that my research in the end will be used to train humanoids to do stuff just like us. For example, we cook and we move stuff in our home environment, and humanoids will do such stuff based on our data collected in this system.
1: Building on the diverse forms of accumulated data, AI is now advancing beyond simply recognizing what a person is doing toward predicting why they are doing it. His research team is currently conducting active experiments, applying trained AI to real-world environments using various types of robots. This marks a step forward where AI not only learns, but also acts and responds through physical robots.
3: 로봇을 학습시키기 위한 데이터셋을 구축을 하고 있습니다. 더 다른 연구실과의 차별점이라면 다수의 카메라와 촉각 센서를 활용을 해서 더 많은 정보를 담는 데이터셋을 구축하는 것을 목표로 하고 있습니다.
1: The research team is also aiming beyond task-specific AI with an eye toward developing general-purpose artificial intelligence capable of handling a variety of tasks flexibly. In particular, they are paying close attention to the potential of large-scale AI models that allow robots to understand and carry out commands using only natural language and visual information.
3: 지금 이제 물건을 잡는 그런 동작들이나 아니면은 두 손으로 이렇게 뭐 병을 이렇게 돌려서 딴다거나 이런 정책을 학습을 하고 있는데 지금 나오는 ChatGPT 같은 모델들을 활용을 하면은 자연어나 아니면은 그냥 시각 데이터로 AI를 사용을 할 때 정확한 명령어를 넣지 않고 뭐 가령 방 청소해나 이런 식으로 추상적인 명령어를 내리더라도 AI가 알아서 판단을 해서 알아서 그 태스크를 수행을 할 수 있기 때문에 범용적인 일들에 AI가 사용될 때 필요한 기술이라고 생각합니다.
1: We are entering an era where artificial intelligence can perceive its surroundings, understand human behavior, and make autonomous decisions. But the real challenge begins now. For AI to truly live alongside humans, it must be able to understand and handle data that is far more complex and sophisticated than ever before.
0: I think the next generation is really about how to collect new types of data, which is maybe not easy to collect, such as 3D data or human motion data or robot control data. And we really need to invent a new ways to collect such kind of new types of data. If we are successful, then maybe we can also leverage this kind of new data set for making another kind of AI model, which can basically behave or synthesize this kind of new data result.
4: So as you saw, our lab is tackling many interesting directions of AI, and we are particularly focused on collecting new types of data. So what did you think?
5: Honestly, I'm just surprised by how detailed the data gathering is for AI researchers. It seems like it takes a lot of time and money. So does the actual AI industry use this method too?
4: Not exactly, because the existing industries are mostly focusing on using, for example, the existing data sets, such as languages or images and videos. As a research lab, our lab is tackling some new unexplored area where there exists

0: big kind of data in such a field. That's why we are trying to focus on collecting new types of data for this kind of new domain. But these are still in research stage.
1: I see.
0: Yeah.
1: Okay.
2: But I think AI seems so much already smart. So why do we still need to collect much more data?
0: So that's really a valid question, and I really agree with that. So AI is very strong and smart in some specific domain, like writing or image generation. But AI is still struggling in other domains, like reasoning about the physical world. And the main reason here is that the amount of data to learn such a thing is pretty limited. That's why we are focusing on this kind of new data collection so that we can fill the gap. And in the end, given some sufficient amount of data, we believe AI can be smarter and smarter.
3: But Professor, I'm curious, so why is understanding human behavior such a key point in like studies and development?
0: The major role of AI is to better assist humans, for example. And language is just one part of human signals. Human also moves so that we can somehow achieve some physical goal for manipulation purpose or for social interaction, for example, right? We use our facial expression and body gestures. So knowing all these things are very important so that it can better understand human, basically human's intention and emotion and so on, so they can better assist humans. So I believe that's a major reason that why AI need to learn about humans' behaviors, emotions as well.
1: If so, do you think we'll reach a point where AI could make a judgment or understand situations like us?
0: That's a really interesting question and actually a very hard question to answer at the moment. But we have figured out many interesting breakthroughs to make this kind of nice AI technology. So my personal opinion is we are actually getting there based on the current knowledge or the recipe to build smarter AI system. And to this end, I think we will get that point. But still, there are many remaining challenges to solve the problems.
3: I have a question regarding photo, like an example you gave us a bit before about AI trying to recognize a cat and a dog. It's a, like a function to give the result. But how can AI actually discern, make a difference between a cat and a dog? Actually, I'm very curious about that.
0: That's a great question. So I mentioned that AI is, in fact, a kind of function. So as a function, given some input data X, for example, the goal here is to produce some expected output like Y. So you can just imagine like usual function, linear function, for example, Y equals AX plus B. So given X, the function is producing some y value. Here, what's important is basically the value of a and b, which are called parameters. So if a and b, the parameters of the function, is good enough, they can produce some correct answer. If not, it may produce some incorrect answer. So what's training here is basically finding the best parameters so that it can make the best decisions. So for AI's perspective, image is just a giant vector. Just a list of number. What it's doing is, in fact, just finding the mapping between this number and the decision. So it actually has no idea about whether this is cat or dog. It just makes the decision because this input is mapped to that specific category, which happened to be the dog or cat in this example.
3: Oh, wow. Oh, thank you so much.
0: Yeah, yes. Thank you. So far, we have studied the interesting stories of AI, especially the history of AI and current stage of AI. So from now on, let's talk about the future of AI. So let's explore how AI turns your imagination into something real. Only the sky is the limit. AI can provide pretty much everything.
1: Is there something that scares you at all about the future of AI?
0: I'm more excited about this new journey and new future. How to be a good AI researcher.
4: Holding AI ethics.
5: Works on idea.
0: I was always dreaming about the future, so that, I think that's the major motivation. What would be the next of AI and how to change your imagination into the real life?

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Though languages and borders may differ, we are united through the shared spirit of Taekwondo. Beyond the Olympic stage, passion comes alive. Taekwondo One is becoming a global sports tourism destination. Every day, we write a new chapter of harmony.

The spirit of Korea meets the boundless energy of K-pop. No longer just a sport, Taekwondo has become a driving force of K-culture, sharing Korea's spirit and style with the world. Kicks in rhythm, precision in every beat. Through the powerful movements of Taekwondo, we become one. Taekwondo, humanity's most dynamic icon, continues to prove its limitless potential to the world. Where curious footsteps pause, the vibrant spirit of Taekwondo fills the air. Inner strength, respect for others. Now a familiar part of everyday life, Taekwondo has become a celebration shared worldwide. A beautiful culture united through Ye, the spirit of respect. Connecting heart to heart, this is the world Taekwondo creates. We now strive to safeguard Taekwondo's community training culture as a treasured heritage for all humanity. The pride of Korea, Taekwondo.

He bursts into laughter upon unexpectedly discovering an incense burner on a street in Insado. What made him laugh was none other than a replica of the Celadon incense burner with openwork geometric design, often hailed as the pinnacle of Goryeo Celadon. Its clear, luminous jade green glaze, and even the three adorable rabbits supporting the burner, at first glance, it seems quite convincing, but it cannot escape his keen eye. Perhaps, unable to support the burner, the rabbits and the replica are oversized and clumsy. In reality, the rabbits on the authentic piece are as small as the joints of an adult's finger. They have borne the weight of layered lotus petals and an openwork lid for over 1,000 years. This incense burner is also considered a masterpiece that showcases the refined and exceptional craftsmanship of the Goryeo dynasty. Each delicate petal was individually shaped and attached, and the precise openwork technique, carved to allow incense smoke to rise like drifting clouds, stands as clear evidence. Above all, it embodies a remarkable sense of balance that is difficult to perfectly recreate even with modern techniques. It is, in essence, a complete convergence of the decorative techniques of its time. It can be imitated, but never truly matched, the unwavering dedication of Goryeo artisans. The laughter in Insado may well have been the most honest expression of awe for the extraordinary artistic spirit of our ancestors, so far ahead of their time.

Yeah, we got those tropical notes. I've been studying sur for over a decade and searching for the perfect pairings. Now, this is one of my favorites. My name is Dustin Wessa. I'm a traditional Korean alcohol sommelier, and this is my place. One of my hobbies is foraging. I was up in the mountain and I was searching for wild ingredients, and there's this dodok, so I dug some up. Dodok is really earthy, it's savory. There's a lot of complexity there, but it has a bit of bitterness. In order to get rid of this,

you're going in salt water for about 10 minutes. So that's going to remove a bit of the bitterness. It's going to season it just a tad, and it's going to make it easier to flatten out when you take the side of your knife and tap it down or roll it out. First time I tried it, obviously, I had this professional Harmony or Ajumma make it for me, and that's when I fell in love with it. Then I decided I need to learn how to do this. The marinade is going to be a touch of soy sauce, garlic, gochujang there, maybe some honey, a touch of crushed sesame seeds, maybe a quick twist of pepper, just click, click, click. After I flatten out the dodok, I'm going to take a little bit of sesame oil and just a touch of soy sauce. I like to use gukkanjang. Pangtae is a version of myeongtae. This is an Alaskan pollock, and there's a ton of different words for this fish depending on how you prepare it. You have myeongtae, if it's fresh it's saengtae, kodari, nogari, jaktae, chuntae, chutae, but the king is pangtae. Why? Because in the beginning of winter, you hang it up. Now, it freezes, it thaws out, it freezes, it thaws out. It's this slow process that makes that perfect texture. So you're gonna wanna rinse that off. It's going to reconstitute it so it has a beautiful kind of spriggy-like texture to it. It's like boom, boom, boom, just kind of bouncy when you bite down on it. When I do pangtae gui, there's no gochujang in it. We got a little bit of soy sauce, sesame oil. I would use saiyans. I like to use dalle. Then it's a little bit more aromatic. I totally forgot. Gochugaru 얘기 안 했어요. It's gotta be spicy. 땡초 고추가루 꼭 들어가야 돼요. Super 펴야 되죠. Put it in between, sandwich it in between, what do we call the soksui thing in English? I don't know. Take a little bit of the yangnyeom and then just brush it over the top, just like that. Put the marinated side straight over the top of the charcoal, as hot as it can get, and just get it nice and sizzling so it's caramelizing. When you're cooking the hwangtae and dodok over the charcoal, and it lets out this beautiful aroma. It's just savory, smoky. You got the sweetness and then the aromatics of the wild chives. It's intoxicating. Absolutely beautiful. Pop one of each in your mouth. You got this budaduk budaduk jongduk jongduk of the dodok, and you got this kind of godur godur, godur godur한 식감. Now, you're not just gonna sit there and eat this, right? What do we need? We need something to drink on, something to sip on. The perfect thing here is gonna be a makgeolli. We got those tropical notes, some bright acidity that's gonna cut through some of the stronger flavors in the hwangtae and the dodok, harmonize on their intense level, and just kind of ride it out.

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1: In recent years, Korean cultural content has taken the world by storm.
0: So, what's your favorite K-content? Movies, dramas, music, exhibitions?
1: Are you ready to take your pick?
0: Starting with globally acclaimed K-movies. It's no longer rare for Korean movies to receive awards at international film festivals. And we can't talk enough about the K-drama sensation.
1: It's not surprising that drama filming sites go on to become major tourist attractions.
0: When we are on the topic of K-pop, we can't leave out idol groups. They are the driving force of K-pop.

0: K-pop idol group members do not only have exceptional singing and dancing skills, but they have the looks too. I'm a huge fan.
1: I really like Korean underground music. These days, talented K-indie bands are recognized overseas as well.
0: Oh, and Korea also has a lot of music festivals.
1: Exhibitions happen in Korea all year round.
0: I also enjoy going to the theater. There's no shortage of musicals, plays, and performances to choose from. So keep an eye on the theater scene.
1: Then there is K-design, blending traditional and modern elements.
0: K-fashion, leading trends.
1: K-beauty, which takes beauty to the next level.
0: K-content, receiving praise the world over. Watch it, experience it, and enjoy it!

0: Under the sea, there are paths. The seascapes along the underwater trails boast an unimaginable beauty. As we drift with the movement of water, we encounter scenes of fierce survival in the wild and moments of life and death. Sometimes, in the havens teeming with diverse marine creatures, we learn this is a path overflowing with life, filled with lovers and fighters, hunters and prey. We call this path the Underwater Ole. Now, let us journey through Jeju's Underwater Ole Trail. A global geopark. What does Jeju's underwater landscape look like? Our first destination in this marine geopark is Pomsom Island. Surrounded by vertical columnal joints, Pomsom Island boasts naturally carved grand sea caves. The production team enters the Nostril Cave Point, located on the northern side of the island. The path into the cave feels like swimming through a massive canyon beneath the sea. Over a long time, the tides and waves have sculpted this beautiful scenery.
1: The 범섬의 콧구멍 포인트는 해수면 위쪽에 웅장한 주상절 형태가 그대로 바닷속까지 이어져 있습니다. 수심은 대략 10m 이내로 초보 다이버도 동굴 다이빙을 경험하기에 알맞는 곳인데 양옆으로 동굴 안쪽까지 이어진 주상절리 지형을 따라 이동하면 계곡 위를 날아가는 듯한 특별한 경험을 할 수 있습니다.

Kitabawi Point, named for its series of long, carrot-shaped rocks southwest between Papuan Marina and Pomson Island. This site is famous for its beautiful corals. Kitabawi Point ranges from depths of 15 to 30 meters. If you follow the edges of the rocks or glide over their upper ridges, you will encounter breathtaking coral gardens. Coral reefs serve as both home and food reserve for marine creatures. A pair of splendid mandarin fish have made their home here. A group of pufferfish siblings are out on a swim. When threatened, the pufferfish raise their sharp spines. For now, they float peacefully without being particularly alert. At Kitabawi Point, you can meet almost all the species of soft coral found in Jeju's waters. Purple to even white, the variety of the colors of Dendronephthia reflects the coral's incredible diversity. Healthy corals continuously attract fish.

Over time, marine creatures gathered one by one upon this underwater geopark created by volcanic activity. Now it has become a stunning coral garden. Especially famous here is the beautiful dance of damselfish that glide above the upper ridges of Kitapawi. Life thrives so richly that the sea seems half water, half fish. Tune in Andokmyeon to find more extraordinary seascapes.

A massive cliff of columnar joints span before them, offering a sight similar to that of Paksu-gijong Cliff. We follow the edges of the columnar joint cliff. This is a site that the divers call Stone Tomb. Here, columns resembling the cliffs above are entwined in a maze. This magnificent sight. It is a landscape that no human hand can create. The work created by nature adds abundant value to Jeju's

0: So come, imagine, and experience the future of transport systems through technology for humanity of infinite possibilities. Beyond Mobility, Connected World. Right here, and with Congress, Gangneung, Korea.
1: Korea Initiative. The future is already in motion. Intelligence. Culture moves the world. Our vision reaches into the infinite. Together, we will go even further. The K Initiative.
2: Diplomats' Archives, Hidden Stories. This is the 64th story. On November 4th, 19th Language Research Society, they named it Kagya Day after the opening syllables Ka and Kya of the chart used to learn the Korean script. It marked 480 years since the proclamation of the Hunmin Jeongeum, the proper sounds for the instruction of the people, as Hangul was originally. The day later took on a new name, Hangul Day. It was 16 years after Japan annexed Korea in 1910. A people stripped of their country had set aside a day to honor their own alphabet. A century has passed since that first Kagya Day. This year marks the 100th anniversary of Hangul Day. Hangul Day was born. There were books that had been introducing Korean to the outside world. Books that linked Korean with French, Russian, and English, explaining to outsiders not only its words, but the lives held within them. Bringing meaning from one language to another and bringing an unfamiliar culture to light. It is much like the work of a diplomat. Diplomats without